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At 300, East South Street, Rondé of Downtown 04. Cross streets are Liberty Avenue and South Rosalind Avenue. Engine 1, power 1, EMS 1, respond on OFB 3.

Engine 1, Tower 1, EMS 1, commercial fire alarm at 300 East South Street. It's going to be at the Grand of downtown. Passing the zone 339 Pool Station, building 364 parking stairs. Currently attempting on premise at this time.

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At 908 Santa Anita Street. 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Medicaid. OCFR 7. Timeout 2008. Engine 11. Rescue 11. CVA. At 6933 Curry Ford Road. Bad Dog Driving Range. 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Engine 11. 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Timeout 2009.

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1: 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Cross streets are intersection of 38th Street and 39th Street. Engine 50, Medic 5, OCFR 5, timeout 2011.
0: Fire is not spreading, no injuries, wind southeast 5 miles per hour, 2012.
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0: 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Timeout 2015.
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2: 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There's no conditions on floors 1 through 6. 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
3: 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Are you able to call the call taker of the family back and let them know we advised them they were going to RMC?
1: Frontex 8, I'll give them a call back. Rescue 84, AMR 179. Sick person, airside 4, entrance to the 70s wing, rescue 84, AMR 179, sick person, airside 4, entrance to the 70s wing, responding in his tech 2 at 2017. 10-4-204.

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0: This is an illegal burn. This is a vacant house. The fire was knocked down by the residents. It's still smoldering a little bit. We're hitting some hot spots.
1: Engine 26, an illegal burn. The vacant house, still smoldering, hitting the hot spots, 2018.
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1: 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He's breathing normally and responding normally. He does not have any pain, but he may have a blood pressure abnormality.

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Respond to automatic fire alarm. At 336, South Buena Vista Avenue. Cross streets are intersection of Old Winter Garden Road and Carter Street. Engine 30. OCFR 7. Timeout 2020.

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1: 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Quince 31, Rescue 31, OCFR 9, timeout 2022.

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3: 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Engine 65, Quint 67, OCFR 3. 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
3: 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Engine 39, Rescue 25. 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Timeout 2029.
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1: 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The patient is responding normally. The patient is clammy and has water in the lungs, no prescribed inhaler or nebulizer. 2030.
3: 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Engine 83, Rescue 83, OCFR 3, timeout 20, 30.

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At 3216, Alamo Drive. Cross streets are intersection of 32nd Street and 33rd Street. Medic 5. OCFR 5. Timer 2037. Engine 8. Rescue 8. Injury from a fall. At 2250, South San Warren Boulevard. Excellence Assisted Living. Cross streets are East Grant Street and Curry Ford Road. Engine 8. Rescue 8.

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3: 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Engine 76, Rescue 76, OCFR 5. 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At intersection of International Drive and West Sand Lake Road. 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
3: 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Cross streets are intersection of 32nd Street and 33rd Street. Rescue 151. 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

0: 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It's going to be the northeast corner of International Drive, West Sand Lake. Wind speed is going to be east, 2 miles per hour. Gusting winds is 3. I was stating that it smells like natural gas.
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2: At 3216 Alamo Drive. Cross streets are intersection of 32nd Street and 33rd Street. Engine 50. OCFR 5. Timeout 2043.
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At 5700 Deerfield Road. Cross streets are intersection of Greenfield Avenue and Forestdale Drive. Rescue 42. OCFR 7. 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
1: 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Cottage Hill Road. Cross streets are intersection of South Cottage Hill Road and Lawrence Street. Engine 30, Rescue 30, OCFR 7. Timeout 2046. 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
2: Go ahead.
3: So I made contact with the caller. He advised it's going to be north on International, across the Sand Lake. It's just before the crosswalk between International and Sand Lake, just before the Hulk Hogan store and near the McDonald's area. He said there's little flagpoles on the ground.
0: The patient is responding normally, breathing normally, no serious bleeding. The patient does take blood thinners. 2049.
2: From Burger King. There is no other gas smell in the area. I'll mark this up as good intent.
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Engine 10, Rescue 12. Rescue 141, respond to medical, at 434, West Kennedy Boulevard, Aspire Health Partners. Cross streets are intersection of Washington Avenue and Deacon Jones Boulevard. Rescue 141, OCFR 7, timeout 2050.

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0: 25 to return in one.
1: That's my two.
0: I'm going one.
2: Respect him.

Rescue 141, Medical Charlie, Aspire Health Partners, 434 West Kennedy Boulevard, Cross Street, Washington Avenue, and Dean Jones Boulevard. The patient is a 60-year-old male, conscious and breathing. The patient isn't feeling well and was told to go back to the hospital. The patient is responding normally, not breathing normally. The patient has painful urination, unable to walk, and his hands are cramping. The patient will be in a silver Toyota that's an Uber near the billboard at the location, 2052.

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1: 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Have a good night.
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0: 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Is it contest?
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0: 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It's going to be in the C wing of room 24, V's and Bravo. You're responding to a 72-year-old male, constantly breathing, who has critical labs. 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
0: You're good. 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

0: 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Difficulty breathing. At 5772, Folkestone Lane. Canopy at Villas. 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
0: 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McDonald's. Cross streets are intersection of Florence Uncourt and North Hiawassee Road. 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
0: 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Battalion 2. Respond to potentially violent situation. At 6927, Silver Star Road. McDonald's. Cross streets are intersection of Florence Uncourt and North Hiawassee Road. Battalion 2. OCFR 7. Timeout 2102. Rescue 40. Respond to medical. At 1612, Old Apopka Road. Cross streets are intersection of East Cleveland Street and Snowden Road. Rescue 40. OCFR 7. Timeout 2103.
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0: 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Cross streets are intersection of East Cleveland Street and Snowden Road. Engine 28. OCFR 7. Timeout 2103.
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0: Complaining of back pain, blood in her urine, and a fever. 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
4: 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Quince 31, Rescue 31, OCFR 9. Timeout 2106.

0: 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Injuries from assault. 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At 2213, Slapal Meadow Lane. Cross streets are intersection of Dead End and Whisper Palms Way. 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OCFR 3. Timeout 2110. Engine 23. Rescue 23. 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At 411, North Dillard Street. Health Central Park. Cross streets are intersection of Verna Street and East Revision Street. Engine 23, Rescue 23, OCFR 9. Timeout 2111.
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At 845, West Sioux Avenue. 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

0: 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At 1736, McCoy Road. Cross streets are intersection of McCoy Road and dead end. Rescue 73. OCFR 5. Timeout 2114.
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At intersection of Clarkona Okoli Road and North Hiawassee Road. Quint 40, Rescue 142. 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Timeout 21:18.

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At 4819, Big Horn Street. Cross streets are intersection of Pomelo Drive and Ravenna Avenue. Engine 52, Rescue 53. OCFR 5. Timeout 2128.

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At 11540, Benbow Court. 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

0: 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Constant breathing. 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History of a stroke. Responding only, breathing normally. I seen normal to be about an hour ago. 2131.
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2: 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The patient will be in a red Kia Sorento. 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
1: Engine 11, Rescue 6. Injuries from assault. At 1201, South San Warren Boulevard. Wawa. Cross streets are La Costa Drive and Pecos Street. Engine 11, Rescue 6.
0: Right out of Rescue 9, confirm your response to LFT 2.
1: 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Tower 15, Medic 161,

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Respond to potentially violent situation. At 1:23:01, Augusta Woods Court. Cross streets are intersection of Augusta Woods Circle and Dead End. Quint 55, Rescue 55, Captain 3. OCFR 5. Timeout 21:38. Quint 31, Rescue 57. 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Cross streets are intersection of Universal Boulevard and Canada Avenue. Quint 31, Rescue 57. OCFR 5. Time, out 21:38. Engine 42, Rescue 142. 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At 2749, Environs Boulevard. Cross streets are intersection of Festival Lane and Stardust Lane. Engine 42, Rescue 142. OCFR 7. 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Rescue 10,

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0: Point 31, Rescue 57, responding to a medical at 6165 Carrier Drive, Building 2, Apartment 2001. Proceed is going to be Universal and Canada Avenue for a 41-year-old male, constant breathing. Stating that a glass broke on a husband and a child. Patient's going to be bleeding. One anomaly with injuries, 2141.
1: 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The patient is a 28-year-old male, conscious and breathing, who feels like he's going to faint. Breathing is not completely normal, responding normally. No history of heart problems. Patient also has chest pain, 2141.
0: Great.
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3: 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There's no medical complaint. Both units are going to be returning.
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0: 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Rescue 30. Respond to auto accident. F0. State Road 408. MM7WBSR 408. Cross streets are intersection of State Road 408 off ramp west and North Orkman Drive. Engine 30. Rescue 30. OCFR 7. Timeout 2148.
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0: 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Sandy Lane Drive. Cross streets are intersection of Dead End and North Hiawassee Road. Quint 40, Rescue 27. OCFR 7. Timeout 2149.
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0: 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At 8113, Vineland Oaks Boulevard. Cross streets are intersection of Dead End and South Apopka Vineland Road. Engine 33, Rescue 43. OCFR 9. Timeout 2150.
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2: Engine 30. Rescue 30, Orange County. Rescue 30. Be advised that vehicle accident is on exit 7, westbound. Rescue 30. On the aircraft, we're currently turning around to gain access. Rescue 30.

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0: Rescue 10, I wasn't able to find anything with the phone number. Where their phone is hitting, it looks like it might be the building on the left of 5378 Thompson's at Millennium.
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Respond to medical. At 6000, Lake Eleanor Drive. Orlando Recovery. Cross streets are intersection of West Oak Ridge Road and South Rio Grande Avenue. Rescue 51. OCFR 5. 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

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At 16181, Ascend Village Lane. Unit 101. Cross streets are intersection of Waterway Passage Drive and Ascend Village Lane. 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OCFR 9. Timeout 2155. Cross streets are Sunstone Avenue and Narcosi Road. Engine 16. At 7405, South Orange Blossom Trail, Bulling. Cross streets are intersection of Jordan Avenue and Counselor Row. Engine 51, Rescue 70, OCFR 5, Timeout 2156.

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3: 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Cross streets are intersection of North Tanner Road and Shawn Circle. Engine 65. Seminole Rescue 65. OCFR 3. Time up. 57. Truck 51. 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At 7405. South Orange Blossom Trail. Bowling Alley. Cross streets are intersection of Jordan Avenue and Counselor Row. Truck 51. OCFR 5. Timeout 2157.
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2: Rescue 27, equip 40.
3: Captain 4, respond to delayed offload at 52, Underwood Street, Overmsee, Orlando Regional Medical Center, Overmsee. Cross streets are intersection of Cool Avenue and Lucerne Terrace. Captain 4, OCFR 5, timeout 2202.
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4: 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You can stay out by the Quint unless you've already come back down the road. 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Copy that, Mel.
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0: Quinto de Orange County. Vehicle has been marked. It's off the roadway. Road Ranger is on scene awaiting FHP. Rescue 30, Quinto 30 going to be clearing.
1: Quinto 30, vehicle's marked. Off the roadway. Road Ranger's on scene awaiting FHP. 2206.
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0: 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Unconscious. At 4246, Minozo Street. Cross streets are Aaron Avenue and Amorous Avenue. Rescue 2, Heavy Rescue 1. Rescue 25, OCFR 7. Timeout 2207.
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0: 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Patient's breathing is completely normal, responding normally. Patient does have history of heart problems, 2208.

0: 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We've obtained two VLS refusals. Both units will be returning.
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3: Captain 7, respond to delayed offload at 9400, Turkey Lake Road, Orlando Health Dr. Phillips, DPH. Cross streets are intersection of Sand Lake Commons Boulevard and Hill and Mir Way. Captain 7. OCFR 5. Timeout 2210. 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Engine 23, Rescue 24, OCFR 9, Timeout 2210.

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2: Captain 7, Rescue 52 has a delayed offload at Orlando, Dr. Phillips.
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0: 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Have you had any contact with Rescue 52?
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2: Captain 7 Orange County, what was that traffic from Rescue 5-2?
4: Well, he said he has contact on the phone. Give me a second. I'm just trying to verify.

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2: 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Engine 72, rescue 72, OCFR 3, timeout 22, 21.

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2: 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They'll be offloading shortly. I'm going to turn to 1.
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1: 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Rescue 30, OCFR 7. Timeout 2222.

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0: 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Don't leave him with OPD. 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
1: 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They advise that they may contact me. 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

0: 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Cross streets are Enamel Street 136 and Conway Street. 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Respond on OFD 3.
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2: District 3?
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0: 2, engine 9, tower 2, tower 10, tower 1, responding as RIT, rescue 1, district 3, district 1, structure fire at 717 South Ivy Lane for the Avalon West apartment, for apartment G as in Gulf. Call advised, there's an electric scooter on fire in her apartment. There's also a fire alarm going off in the background. They tried to throw water on it, but it started sparking. We do have OPD responding for traffic.
1: Also, for Rescue 40, they're currently at 34 minutes delayed also.
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3: 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We're available. 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
4: 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At 6977, Swinsco Lane. Cross streets are intersection of Doncaster Street and Swinsco Lane. 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Cross streets are Name Street 136 and Conley Street. Heavy Rescue 1. 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
4: 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Cross streets are intersection of Lismere Parkway and Mickleton Loop. Engine 39, Rescue 26, OCFR 7, timeout 2229.

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2: 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Nothing showing. We'll be investigating. 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
4: 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We've been canceled by Rescue 35. We're in quarters. We're going to return.
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9: 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At 4207, Arajo Court. Cross streets are intersection of Quando Drive and Seoul Avenue. Rescue 72. OCFR 5. Timeout 2233.

0: 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At 4207, Arajo Court. Cross streets are intersection of Quando Drive and Seoul Avenue. 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Timeout 2234.
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2: 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It's going to be, the original call came in and said it's going to be eastbound, but then we got additional callers saying that it's going to be westbound. Their phase 2 is hitting westbound. They were calling in. All we got was a transformer fire, and we're receiving multiple calls. And they advise it's going to be close to Olive Garden.

0: I-5-7 County. Are you able to advise if it's on iDrive or are we able to see it from I-4?
1: They were able to see it from the iDrive. They're just advising, I believe that they saw it from the I-4, but it could possibly be on iDrive. That it's going to be a transformer. They advise it's going to be near the Olive Garden. And that's just off of iDrive.
0: Copy. We've checked east and west of I-4. We're going to check down iDrive and we'll advise.
1: Understood. 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
2: Woods Court. 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

0: 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At 4207, Barajo Court. Cross streets are intersection of Quando Drive and Seoul Avenue. Engine 71. 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
3: So the additional caller advised that if you're traveling westbound near the I-4 is going to be just behind exit 74A on the right side.
2: 5-7, copy.
4: Engine 71, rescue 71. 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Cross streets are intersection of Narcoosie Road and Harbor Lake Drive. Engine 71, rescue 71, OCFR 3, timeout 2245.

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1: 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OCFR 5. 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

0: 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So they're stating that it's going to be just off of Exhibit Drive. You're going to turn left before Rosen by the loading docks of the convention center.
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1: 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Engine 80, rescue 80, OCFR 3. Timeout 2252.
2: Engine 83, rescue 83, medical 12735, White Rapids Drive. 65-year-old male, got some breathing, having shortness of breath and pneumonia. 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

0: 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At 6801, Forest City Road. 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Cross streets are intersection of All American Boulevard and Pilvington Drive. Rescue 141. OCFR 7. Timeout 2253.
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0: 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Engine 41, OCFR 7, timeout 2254. 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Engine 81, Rescue 81, OCFR 3, timeout 2254.

0: 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His body is acting weird and his heart feels weird, responding normally, not breathing normally. 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
1: 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He fell off the bed, hit his head, has 2 knots. Patient's responding normally, no difficulty breathing. 2,200 pounds. 2,259.
3: Quinn 30, outside fired, West Livingston Street and Ronnie Circle. The caller advised they heard an explosion, then saw fire in an empty lot across the street. Wind south-southwest, 4 miles per hour. The caller advised the county has equipment where the fire is, and it's near a man-made pond. Caller advised bright red flames, unknown of any injuries, unknown if the fire is spreading anything or spreading. 2259.

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0: 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OCFR 3. Timeout 2309.

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Respond to medical. At 202 Ferguson Drive. Cross streets are intersection of Ferguson Drive and Lamon Drive. Rescue 30. OCFR 7. Timeout 2309.

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0: 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Injuries from a fall, Charlie Terminal, Palm Court. GoCom Rescue 84, AMAR 179. Injuries from a fall, Charlie Terminal, Palm Court. 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
3: 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At 7221, Chancery Lane. Cross streets are intersection of South Orange Blossom Trail and Jordan Avenue. Engine 51. Rescue 51. 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
1: 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Golcon Rescue 84, AMR 179. Injuries from a fall. It's going to be at the Charlie Terminal in the Palm Court. It's going to be a reference to a passenger that fell down the escalator. It's going to be a 61-year-old female. She is conscious and breathing. It looks like the fall was accidental. There is some bleeding. It's not serious. She is responding normally and her injury is to the head. She is not having difficulty breathing and she's no longer on the floor.
2: 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Timeout 2313.

0: 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Engine 51, Rescue 151, Battalion 4, OCFR 5. Timeout 2314.
1: Just confirming, the PVS happened 12 hours ago. If so, we don't need any additional units.
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1: 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Engine 51, confirm response on Fire 5, Engine 51.

0: 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State of the patient is possibly having a stroke. I seen him over 5 and 10 minutes ago. 5-17.
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0: 66 Fires, Firefighter 266 Lieutenant, were you guys located at? Engine 66 on scene. I just got access to the apartment. 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Establish your command. 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
1: 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Active alarm, sending two in from Engine 66 to investigate. 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

0: 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Patient is clammy. 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

0: 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At 1501, Wild Circle East. Murchison Terrace 51. Cross streets are Wild Circle North and Wild Circle South. Engine 7, Rescue 7.
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At 4820. West Oak Ridge Road. Carriage Court Central. Cross streets are intersection of West Oak Ridge Road and Alway. Engine 51. Rescue 151. OCFR 5. 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
2: 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Engine 83, Rescue 85. 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
3: 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Engine 51, confirm response on Fire 5, Engine 51, confirm response on Fire 5.
1: Engine 51, confirm response to Fire 5, Engine 51, confirm response to Fire 5.
2: 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At 4820, West Oak Ridge Road. Carriage Court Central. Cross streets are intersection of West Oak Ridge Road and Alway. Engine 51, Rescue 151. OCFR 5. Timeout 2337.
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At 4820, West Oak Ridge Road. Carriage Court Central. Cross streets are intersection of West Oak Ridge Road and Alway. Truck 51. OCFR 5. Timeout 2340.

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First aid unknown. At 7986, Conway Road. Cambria Hotel Orlando Airport. Cross streets are SR-528 on ramp west and SR-528 on ramp west and SR-528 off ramp west. Engine 8, Rescue 8.

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0: 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At 4160 South Kirkman Road. Gillen Lake 06. Cross streets are Pine Shadows Parkway and Pine Shadows Parkway. 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Respond on OFD3.
1: Engine 10, Engine 7, Engine 17, Tower 10, Truck 30, Rescue 10, Heavy Rescue 1, District 2 and District 3, responding for a structure fire commercial. 4160 South Kirkman Road at Hidden Lakes, Unit 603. Caller reporting electricity popping and a fire inside the AC with a smell of smoke. Maybe three floors.

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1: 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Unit 603. Cross streets are intersection of L.V. McLeod Road and Pine Shadows Parkway. Quint 30. OCFR 5. 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

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At 4160, South Kirkman Road. Unit 603. Cross streets are intersection of LB McLeod Road and Pine Shadows Parkway. Battalion 2. OCFR 5. Timeout 2352.

0: Engine heads on scene. Three-story wood frame guard apartment. We've got nothing, Sean. We're going to be investigating what you can. Evacuation is in progress. These are going to be back-to-back apartments.
1: Engine 10 on scene, wood frame, guarded apartments, three stories. Nothing short of investigating what we can. Evacuation in progress.
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0: 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We got no conditions at this time. You can show an all clear on the apartment.
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Engine 21, Rescue 22. OCFR 9. Timeout 0010.

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Respond to auto accident. At 0, Florida South Turnpike. MM 267 NV Florida's Turnpike. Cross streets are intersection of Florida's Turnpike on ramp north and McGuire Road. Engine 33, Rescue 33. OCFR 7. Timeout 0015.

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1: 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Timeout 0018. Engine 82, Rescue 82, Captain 6. Respond to potentially violent situation. At 16845, East Colonial Drive. Cross streets are intersection of Old Cheney Highway and Chuluota Road. Engine 82, Rescue 82, Captain 6. OCFR 3. Timeout 0018.

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1: F0, Clarita South Turnpike. MN-267NB Florida's Turnpike. Cross streets are intersection of Florida's Turnpike on Ramp North and McGuire Road. Rescue 43. OCFR 7. Timeout 0019.
0: Rescue 33 responding, MDC down.
2: 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Rescue 43, you can cancel.

Engine 33, Rescue 33, vehicle accident, mile marker 267, northbound on Florida Turnpike, Cross Street, McGuire Road. FHB advised a silver Lexus versus an unknown vehicle. FHB just arrived on scene, 020. Rescue 43, you can cancel.

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2: 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At 4071, North Goldenrod Road. Cross streets are intersection of North Goldenrod Road and dead end. Engine 63, rescue 63, OCFR 3, time of 0022.
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0: This looks like this is actually on the on-ramp to the 429. Road Ranger and both FHP are on scene. I have what appears to be two vehicles. Be investigating. Do you copy Rescue 33?
1: 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Engine 63, Rescue 63, Medical 4071 North Gordon Rod Road. 76-year-old male, conscious and breathing, advising of dizziness. 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

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OCFR 7. Timeout 0031.

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All CSO is on scene. 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That was 033.

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At intersection of North Kirkman Road and West Colonial Drive. Quint 30, Rescue 142. OCFR 7. Timeout 0035.

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Respond to medical. At 5248, Arpana Drive. Cross streets are intersection of Americana Boulevard and Mayaca Drive. Engine 51, Rescue 51. OCFR 5. Timeout 0038.

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1: Quint 55, Rescue 55. Respond to auto accident. F0, Florida South Turnpike. MN-251SB Florida's Turnpike. Cross streets are intersection of South Florida's Turnpike and South State Road 417. Quint 55, Rescue 55. OCFR 5. Timeout 0039.
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3: Yeah, this is a call.
0: Quint 30, I believe that you're still, we still having concern. 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
1: 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At 3018, Sheringham Road. Cross streets are intersection of Arrow Lane and Sir Henry Road. Rescue 43, Squad 3, OCFR 7. Timeout 0040.
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1: 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Cross streets are intersection of Strode Lane and Tappan's Boulevard. Rescue 35. OCFR 9. 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

0: 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Respond to potentially violent situation. At 4901, Cortez Drive. Cross streets are intersection of Roger Babson Road and Cortez. Engine 30, Rescue 142, Battalion 2. OCFR 7. Timeout 0047.
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0: 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At 2635, McCoy Road. 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Send OXO. Cross streets are intersection of State Road 528 on Ramp West and State Road 528 off Ramp West. Rescue 73. OCFR 5. Timeout 0048.
3: We have a visual on the camera. It's around mile marker 252.
4: Copy, and you're showing it in the southbound lanes?
3: I believe it's in the southbound lanes, yes.
0: Engine 53, Rescue 53. Respond to auto accident. F0, Florida South Turnpike. MM251SB Florida's Turnpike. Cross streets are intersection of South Florida's Turnpike and South State Road 417. Engine 53, Rescue 53. OCFR 5. Timeout 0049.
2: Battalion 2 confirm response on fire 7. Battalion 2 confirm response on fire 7.

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1: 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At 1845, East Adams Drive. Cross streets are intersection of Adams Drive and Northwind Road. Engine 45. OCFR 7. Timeout 0051.

0: 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OCFR 7. Timeout 0051.
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0: 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We're on a scene. We don't see anybody. You still on the line with the document?
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0: Orange County, Engine 30. I attempted to call back the original caller twice, and it just keeps going to voicemail.
1: Well, we just walked up and down most of Cortez and Balboa. I found no one matching the description. We're going to call it a good intent, leave it for OCSO to handle this. Both units returning.
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3: 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We have four MVRs, one refusal. OCSO is going to remain on scene until FHP arrives. Quint 30s, returning to one.
4: 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OCSO remaining on scene until FHP arrives. 109.
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3: 71, OCFR 3, time of 0111.

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Respond to medical. At 12205, South Apopka Vineland Road. Sheraton, Lobby. Cross streets are intersection of Vinings Way Boulevard and Palm Parkway. Rescue 36. OCFR 9. Timeout 0113.

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At 5281 South John Young Parkway, 7-Eleven. 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

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At 1092, Palosver Drive. Cross streets are intersection of San Marlo Way and Grand Paseo Drive. Rescue 81. OCFR 3. 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At 510, Creekwood Drive. Cross streets are intersection of Declaration Drive and Constitution Drive. Engine 53. Rescue 53. OCFR 5. 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

0: 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Engine 24, Rescue 24. OCFR 9. 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

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Respond to potentially violent situation. At 6874, Axis West Circle. Unit 4116. Cross streets are intersection of Westwood Boulevard and Westwood Boulevard. Engine 54, Rescue 54, Battalion 3. OCFR 5. Timeout 0133.

0: 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At 221, West 20th Street. 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Engine 28, Rescue 28, Captain 1. 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
0: I had no station tones. I'm responding.
1: Copy. The engine advised that you could cancel. They can handle.
0: Copy. Thank you.
2: Potentially violent situation, 221 West 20th Street, Cross Street, Marvin C. Zanders Avenue. OCSO has the call. The call, I advise, is someone knocked blood out of him. The call taker advised the caller hung up. Attempt to call back 139.

0: from 20 to 54 units. Just be advised, the caller is saying that the patient does have a firearm in the home.
1: Okay, there's two deputies on scene at this time.
0: Understood.

Engine 28, Rescue 28, Captain 1. The call taker advised the patient said he was cut, it was jumped, and then he disconnected again. 140.

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1: Engine eight, we got one patient, two RMCs, we rescue it.
0: Engine eight, thanks.

0: 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The occupant was not in her apartment, but in her vehicle. We're standing by until they, SO has given us the go-ahead to make contact with the patient.
1: 1054.
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Cross streets are intersection of Bimini Twist Loop and Dead End. Quint 31, Rescue 31, OCFR 9, Timeout 0143.

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Injuries from assault non-emergency. At 3330, South Samoran Boulevard. Bellagio at Holmes 30. Cross streets are Lake Margaret Drive and Five Flags Boulevard and East Michigan Street. Tower 11, Rescue 11.

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At 1548, Tiverton Boulevard. Cross streets are intersection of Harrow Gateway and Black Lion Way. Engine 21, Rescue 22. 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
2: 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At 2508, Poet Lane. Cross streets are intersection of Dead End and Lorette Drive. Quint 67, Rescue 67, Battalion 6. OCFR 3. Timeout 0151.

0: 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Respond to medical. At 250, South Chickasaw Trail. Unit 4. Cross streets are intersection of North Chickasaw Trail and Neighborhood Market Road. Quint 68, Rescue 68. OCFR 3. Timeout, 0151.
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0: aggressive go around, sir.
1: Situation 2508, Poet Lane. 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There's no further information. 154.
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5: 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Rescue 47. OCFR 7. Timeout 0202.

0: 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Respond to medical. At 781, Royal Oak Drive East. Cross streets are intersection of Whitechapel Road and Royal Oak Drive East. Rescue 23, Tower 22. OCFR 9. Timeout 0202.
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0: 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Quint 68, Rescue 63, OCFR 3, timeout 0213.
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1: Quint 68, two vehicles, moderate damage, one vehicle in the ditch, investigating, 215. 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

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At 8540, Cedar Cove Drive. Cross streets are intersection of Hiddendale Avenue and Cedar Cove Court. 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
0: 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Cross streets are intersection of Western Way and Dead End. Rescue 32. OCFR 9. Timeout 0222.
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0: 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You can cancel the rescue. 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

0: 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Cross streets are I-4 off-ramp west and I-4 west and I-4 west and I-4 on-ramp west. Engine 17, Tower 1, Rescue 10.
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0: 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At 515, Delaney Avenue. Kinneret 1. Cross streets are East Anderson Street and North Lucerne Circle East. Rescue 2.
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0: 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We're clearing out Mount Pointer Garden. 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
1: Yeah, perfect.
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4: 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F0. I-4W exit 78 to Conroy. Cross streets are I-4 off ramp west and I-4 west and I-4 west and I-4 on ramp west. Rescue 10.

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F0. I-4W exit 78 to Conroy. Cross streets are I-4 off ramp west and I-4 west and I-4 west and I-4 on ramp west. Rescue 12.

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2: Cross streets are intersection of Mai Tai Drive and Cahoe Street. Engine 71, Rescue 71, OCFR 3, timeout 0240.
0: What else?
1: 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We'll be going to Advent Health East. Patient down 203. 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
3: Oak Road. Cross streets are intersection of Clarkona Okoe Road and National Street. Rescue 40. OCFR 7. Timeout 0242.

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Rescue 40 Medical Alpha, 5238 Pope Road, Cross Street, Clarcona, Akoi Road, and National Street. For a 67-year-old female, conscious of breathing, who fell 2 days ago, injured her hip, and has hip pain. The patient has no bleeding, responding normally. The patient weighs 125 pounds, 245.

0: 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We're having issues with the gate up front of the neighborhood.
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Rescue 53. 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
3: 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At 4932 Deauville Drive. Cross streets are intersection of Allican Drive and North Pine Hills Road. Rescue 42, Squad 3, OCFR 7, timeout 0253. Rescue 76, respond to medical. At 13136 Woodford Street. Cross streets are intersection of Stapley Drive and Sedington Drive. Rescue 76, OCFR 5, timeout 0254.

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Respond to medical. At 1341, Majestic Oak Drive. Cross streets are intersection of Tall Pine Drive and Sweetwater Country Club Drive. Rescue 27. OCFR 7. Timeout 0303.

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OCFR 7. 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

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At 7412, Wade Meadow Court. Cross streets are intersection of Pall Mall Drive and Dead End. Engine 43. OCFR 7. 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At 12360, South Apopka Vineland Road. 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Cross streets are intersection of Palm Parkway and State Road 535. Engine 36. OCFR 9. Timeout 0317. Engine 63. 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At 3550, North Goldenrod Road. Cross streets are intersection of Dead End and North Goldenrod Road. Engine 63. Rescue 63. 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
2: 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Engine 81, Rescue 81, OCFR 3, timeout 0320.

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1: Okay. Rescue, you want me to left the window park? What are we talking?
2: And just 6-3, Bishop County 1B, left the window park, 331. Did they repeat your last word broken?
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3: 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Villas del Sol J. Cross streets are dead end in Curry Ford Road. Engine 11, rescue 11. Streets are intersection of North Pine Hills Road and Alhambra Drive. Engine 30, rescue 30. OCFR 7. 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
4: 31, respond to medical at 6410 Sand Lake Sound Road, Unit 202, the Overture. Cross streets are intersection of Interstate 4 on Ramp West and Lake Marie Way. Rescue 31, OCFR 9, timeout 0341.

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At 6410, Sand Lake Sound Road. Unit 202. The Overture. Cross streets are intersection of Interstate 4 on Ramp West and Lake Marie Way. Quint 31. OCFR 9. 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

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Rescue 82. Respond to medical. At 17903, Evans Trail. Cross streets are intersection of Seminole Trail and North 3rd Street. Engine 82. Rescue 82. 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

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At 426 Ocean Avenue. Cross streets are intersection of East Zamorin Boulevard and Surf Avenue. Engine 27. Rescue 27. 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Timeout 0422.

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2: 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Cross streets are intersection of Rest Haven Avenue and East Grant Street. Engine 72, rescue 72. OCFR 5. Timeout 0432.

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Rescue 87. OCFR 3. 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

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Quint 87. OCFR 3. 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

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Cross streets are LV McLeod Road and Arnold Palmer Drive. 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
1: 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At 0, Clarita South Turnpike. MM-267 NB Florida's Turnpike. Cross streets are intersection of Florida's Turnpike on ramp north and McGuire Road. Engine 30. Rescue 30. 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
3: 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Engine 30, rescue 30. Vehicle accident, mile marker 267, northbound on the turnpike, cross street, McGuire Road. FHC advise a pickup truck versus a black sedan, unknown injuries. 449.

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Smoke investigation. At 1815, South Samorin Boulevard. Waffle House. Cross streets are Curry Ford Road and East Grant Street. Engine 11.

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Engine 8, Rescue 8.

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Respond to medical. At 14007, Pebble Beach Boulevard. Cross streets are intersection of Inverary Drive and Augusta Road. Engine 80, Rescue 80. OCFR 3. Timeout 0458.

0: 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We'll be investigating.
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0: 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Cross streets are intersection of Florida's Turnpike off-ramp south and South Florida's Turnpike. Rescue 53. 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

0: 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Cross streets are intersection of Florida's Turnpike off-ramp south and South Florida's Turnpike. Engine 53. OCFR 5. Timeout 0512.
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1: 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Cross streets are intersection of Dead End and Falcon Park Boulevard. Engine 76, Rescue 76. 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Timeout 0514.

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Cross streets are intersection of East Colonial Drive and Rouse 1 Circle. Rescue 83. 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

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Cross streets are intersection of Shock Road and Shock Road. Engine 20. OCFR 7. Timeout 0535.

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Rescue 63. Respond to medical. At 558, North Zamorin Boulevard. Regent's Park. Cross streets are intersection of Aloma Avenue and Raiders Run. Engine 63. Rescue 63. OCFR 3. Timeout 0545. Engine 66. Rescue 67. Respond to medical. At 8642, Amber Oak Court. Cross streets are intersection of Amber Oak Drive and Amber Oak Drive. Engine 66. Rescue 67. OCFR 3. Timeout 0545.

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Rescue 25. Respond to auto accident. F0, Florida South Turnpike. MN 270 NB Florida's Turnpike. Cross streets are intersection of Daniels Road and Winter Garden Vineland Road. Engine 25. Rescue 25. OCFR 9. Timeout 0547.

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Patient is responding normally, breathing normally, will be at the nurse's station, 548.

0: 10-25 Rescue 25, Ottawa City, mile marker 270, northbound on the turnpike. Advising them it's a black Mazda located on the left shoulder versus silver Subaru and a Dodge Challenger. Road Ranger is on scene, 549.
1: 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Cross streets are intersection of Amber Oak Drive and Amber Oak Drive. Quint 67. OCFR 3. Timeout 0549.

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1: 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Cross streets are intersection of Conroy Windermere Road and Conroy Windermere Road. 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
0: 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At zero, State Road 417. MM6SBSR 417. Cross streets are intersection of State Road 417 off ramp south and State Road 417 on ramp north. Engine 58, rescue 58. OCFR 5. Timeout 0558.

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At 5934, Estella Way. Cross streets are intersection of Elway and Gill Way. Engine 51. Rescue 51. 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
1: 33, Rescue 33, respond to auto accident. At 0, Clarita South Turnpike. MN 267 NB Florida's Turnpike. Cross streets are intersection of Florida's Turnpike on ramp north and McGuire Road. Engine 33, Rescue 33, OCFR 7. Timeout 0559.

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0: Engine 33, rescue 33, vehicle accident, mile marker 267, northbound on the turnpike. FHD advised, a black Mazda versus the silver Subaru versus the Dodge Challenger. 604.
1: Rescue 51, truck 51, respond to medical. At 5603, South Rio Grande Avenue. Cross streets are intersection of Rose Boulevard and Michael Terrace. Rescue 51, truck 51, OCFR 5, timeout 0604. Rescue 50, respond to medical. At 1678, Holden Avenue. Unit 272. Cross streets are intersection of South Texas Avenue and South Texas Avenue. Rescue 50. OCFR 5. Timeout 0604.
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1: 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Rescue 83. Respond to medical. At 4833, Riverton Drive. Cross streets are intersection of Robbie's Drive and McCulloch Road. Engine 65, Rescue 83, OCFR 3, timeout 0604. 300, West Colonial Drive, Orlando Union Rescue Mission Man. Cross streets are North Goldwyn Avenue and North John Young Parkway. Rescue 2, Heavy Rescue 1.

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1: 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We did get some information now. It's going to be a 79-year-old female, conscious of breathing, complaining of heart pain and coughing.
0: 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Thank you. You can disregard on the sheriff's office.
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0: 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At 4833 Riverton Drive. Cross streets are intersection of Robbie's Drive and McCulloch Road. Quint 67. OCFR 3. 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
1: 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OCFR.

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1: 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Engine 11, Rescue 11.

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2: 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On scene, 2 units. They're waved off of Osceola. They're saying they got to handle it.

0: Unconscious patient on inbound Southwest flight, gate 106, GOCOM rescue 84, AMR 183. Unconscious patient on inbound Southwest flight, gate 106. Responding units on TAC 2, 0630.
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0: Thank you. 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It's going to be in reference to a female passenger that was advised to be not conscious but is breathing. That was when we originally got the call about 15 minutes ago. We haven't received an update since.
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1: 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She has a heart rate of 73, sitting at 98% room air. 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Last blood pressure is 148 over 84 systolic. Sorry, 148 over 84. Do you require this first?
0: Just confirm, what was the patient's age?
1: 48.
0: Make on copy. I'll let Wakaiba know.
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0: Okay, Rescue 84, this is going to be the wrong gate. This aircraft was boarding, and it is not that aircraft.
1: Copy that. Southwest Ops just called us on 911. There's a gate change to 107.
0: Copy. We'll be moving there.
1: AMR 183, did you copy?
5: 187. Oh, correction, I'm sorry. 183, we copy gate 7.

0: N257, Rescue 47, correction, Rescue 57, Middle Grant 4922, Glamour Lane, Cross G of Gainmead Lane, 24-89-year-old male, awake and breathing, caught reporting patients on the ground, unable to get him up. Patient has chronic health issues with mobility and dementia. Patient is responding normally, accidental fall, possible injury to the back, weighs 230 pounds, 0643.
1: Alpha.
0: Which 58? And Rescue 50.

0: 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Respond to medical yellow, pack 2. At 2563, for Farshare Drive. Cross streets are Green Drive, Fitzwalter Drive.
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At 3234, Candle Ridge Drive, Westridge C103. Cross streets are Candle Ridge Court and Westridge Boulevard. Engine 11, Rescue 8.

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Respond to automatic fire alarm. At 87, North Clark Road. Citrus Elm. Cross streets are intersection of South Clark Road and Aubrey Clark Drive. Engine 26. OCFR 7. Timeout 0706.

N26 automatic fire alarm, 87 North Clark Road, cross street South Clark Road and Aubrey Clark Drive. 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

0: 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They advised it's unknown why the alarm went off at 712.
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0: 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At 6418, Seabury Way. 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
2: 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Respond to auto accident. F0, Interstate 4, MM6080BI4. Cross streets are intersection of Interstate for off-ramp east and Interstate 4 on ramp east. Engine 56, Rescue 56, OCFR 5. Timeout 0716.

0: 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Rescue 36. Respond to auto accident. F0. Interstate 4. MM-6080BI4. Cross streets are intersection of Interstate 4 off ramp east and Interstate 4 on ramp east. Engine 36. Rescue 36. OCFR 5. Timeout 0717.
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0: 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Rescue 30. OCFR 7. Timeout 0717.
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3: 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You're going to be the second rescue for the auto accident on I-4.

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0: Engine 36, Rescue 36, Rescue 56, auto accident on I-4 eastbound, primary marker 68, auto reporting 3 vehicle accidents, 3 people reporting injuries. It's going to be involving one 50-year-old female who's awake and breathing, complaining of back and face pain. Unknown injuries of other two occupants, 0720.
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0: 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Timeout 0724.
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0: 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Cross streets are intersection of State Road 535 and South State Road 417. Engine 58, rescue 58. OCFR 5. Timeout 0726.

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0: 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Cross streets are intersection of Daryl Carter Parkway and Interstate 4 on Map East. Engine 56, Rescue 54, OCFR 9. Timeout, 0729.
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0: 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Cross streets are Corporate Center Boulevard and Augusta National Drive. Engine 8, Tower 8.
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0: 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At South Samoran Boulevard and Roberto Clemente Road. 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
1: 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And your call is going to be on TAC 9.
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3: Check, we found, past mile marker 7. Nothing found. Give me the additional information. And can we confirm direction of travel is going to be eastbound or westbound?
4: Engine 3-6 did advise eastbound. It may have been before the 70-mile marker, closer to the 69. Orange County to Rescue 5-4, have you seen anything from the other side of the highway?
0: Rescue 5-4, we traveled westbound. We haven't seen anything yet. We're going to be heading eastbound. Rescue 5-4, Orange County, there are emergency vehicles at, mile marker 68 westbound. Is this the auto accident we're responding to?
4: Negative. Engine 3-6 is on scene of that auto accident. They're the ones that advised of a secondary. If you do pass by them, if you could attempt to get more information from them or have them show you where it's at.
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7: 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At 5544, Wildflower Road. Cross streets are intersection of Dead End and Wildflower Road. Engine 54, Rescue 57. OCFR 5. 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
8: It looks like it's going to be eastbound, just before the Darrell Carter exit. Going to have Rescue 56 head that way, because I'm clearing them right now to see what they got.
3: I'm sorry, what was that last part? 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
8: I said I'm releasing 56 at this time to head down there, because I'm still assessing patients over here.
3: Copy that. Classic Orange County.
4: Orange County to Engine 5-6. I was listening to Fire 5. I heard that it's near the Darrell Carter Parkway. That's going to be closer to mile marker 69. Rescue 5-4 is about to head that way.
3: Copy that. Our location is basically Sand Lake. We're heavy heading back westbound. Be advised, heavy traffic. We'll be passing 36. Unless there's a close-up suppression unit, we're going to be delayed. But still show us around. Stay around.
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0: Bound.
4: It will be eastbound.
0: Check. We're at mile marker 68. Get there.
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1: 560.
0: Have you guys done anything?
1: That's a negative. We're still fighting our way through westbound traffic. We're just coming up to mile marker 70.
0: Check. Rescue 5-4 and scanning. We'll head back westbound on I-4. Advise if we see anything.
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0: B4MR183, breathing problems on an inbound Southwest flight to gate 109. GoCom Rescue 84MR183, breathing problems on an inbound Southwest flight to gate 109. Responding units on TAC 20750.
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0: Orange County 2 Battalion 45.
1: Battalion 45, go ahead.
0: Battalion 45, do you want any additional resources for this call?
1: We'll hold off for now. I just talked to Engine 47 on the phone, and they're going to investigate when they get on scene. Let us know.
0: Battalion 45. Battalion 45 to 47, 47, it's going to be Medical Delta 1408 Lake Shadow Circle, Building 1408, Apartment 1107 for a 25-year-old male, not conscious but breathing. Caller advised the husband won't wake up. They also caller advised the husband would wake up to their alarms with a strong nail, polished odor. He's just still unconscious. 759.

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At 8849, West Earl O'Brunson Memorial Highway. IFA Waffle House. Cross streets are intersection of Arrowhead Boulevard and Volley Boulevard. Engine 32, Rescue 32. OCFR 9. Timeout 0800.

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0: Battalion 45 to rescue. I'm about to pull on scene. 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

0: 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It's unknown if conscious or breathing. Patient is wearing a black shirt, possibly blue sweatpants. 804.
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3: 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OCFR 3. 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

0: 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At 6015, Edgewater Drive. Cross streets are intersection of North John Young Parkway and Neal Drive. Engine 41, Rescue 141. OCFR 7. Time of 0812.
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4: 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Engine and rescue 86, auto accident, intersection of Nova Road and State Road 520. Call came from FHP advising a white Ram versus a white Benzo and an F-150 with possible injuries to the driver and the Benzo. FHP also stated roadblock 813. 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
3: 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Cross streets are intersection of Westwood Boulevard and Westwood Boulevard. Engine 57, Rescue 54, OCFR 5, timeout 0817.
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3: 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Respond to medical. At 1156, English Garden Lane. Cross streets are intersection of Windermere Crossing Circle and Stony Brook West Parkway. Rescue 22, Tower 22. OCFR 9. 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

0: 957 Rescue 5-4, potential valley situation at 6451 Westwood Boulevard. It's going to be across here, Westwood Boulevard. I have to extend this day. Information from PD. Caller advised that someone in room next to her was yelling and screaming and things were being thrown against the wall. OCSO is on scene. Scene is not yet secure. Unknown injuries at this time. It's going to be potentially a male in their 40s or a female in her 30s. Call figure still getting further. 3821.
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At 1304, Okoe-Apopka Road. Cross streets are intersection of dead end and Okoe-Apopka Road. Engine 28. 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OCFR 7. 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Respond to medical. At 1620, Grant Street. Cross streets are intersection of South Rio Grande Avenue and South Tapa Avenue. Engine 50. Rescue 50. OCFR 5. 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

0: 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There's also a tractor trailer involved, 825.
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0: 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Could you please request an OPD officer assistance and go up Landslide Ops 2, southbound Jeff Fuqua, after the B-side split, turn off, heading towards the C-terminal. We need to close Jeff Fuqua so the tow truck can deal with a disabled vehicle.
2: 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We have a total of 5 patients, 4 MDRs, and one's going to be transported.
0: Just had to leave to for another task. But if we could get OPD officer and another Landslide Ops back, we need to close southbound Jeff Fuqua for approximately 2 minutes for them to load up this car.
1: 10-4, we'll get him on the way.

0: 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For SB 84, got the cancellation, turn one. 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For SB 81, offload 835.
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0: 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Respond to medical. At 903, Lake Lily Drive. Unit A143. Cross streets are intersection of South Orlando Avenue and Cottontail Lane. Engine 45. Rescue 45. OCFR 7. Time of 0836. Engine 32. Respond to automatic fire alarm. At 17867, Bali Boulevard. Cross streets are intersection of Summer Bay Boulevard and Bay Plant Court. Engine 32. OCFR 9. Time of 0836.
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3: 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At 880 West Sand Lake Road. Cross streets are intersection of West Sand Lake Road and Florida Wall Avenue. Engine 53. Rescue 53. OCFR 5. Timeout 0839.
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That's a racetrack, 4751 West Sand Lake Road. 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

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At 4751, West Sand Lake Road. Cross streets are intersection of Teamwork Drive and Kings Point Parkway. Engine 52, OCFR 5, timeout 0849.

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Engine 5-2, joint response, 4751, West Salem Lake Road, at the racetrack, Cross Street Teamer Drive, Kings Point Parkway. 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

0: Engine 82, rescue 82, respond to auto accident. At 0, State Road 528, MM24 WBSR 528. Cross streets are intersection of State Road 528 on ramp west and South County Road 13. Engine 82, rescue 82, OCFR 3. Time, out 0853.
1: 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I have another auto accident that just popped up on the 528 westbound. 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
1: 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I know you're still busy, though.

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Respond to vehicle accident with entrapment. F0, State Road 528. MM24WBSR 528. Cross streets are intersection of State Road 528 on ramp west and South County Road 13. Engine, 84, Squad 4, Captain 6, Battalion 5. OCFR 4. Time of 0855. Tower 15, Rescue 15. Chest pain. State Road 528W Goldenrod before. Cross streets are SR 528 West and SR 528 off ramp West and SR 528 West and SR 528 on ramp West. Tower 15, Rescue 15.

0: 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Respond to medical. At 2819, Hitching Post Lane. Cross streets are intersection of Holster Way and Wild Horse Road. Rescue 71. OCFR 3. Time of 0856.
1: With entrapment, mile marker 24 westbound on the 528. We've received multiple calls of a single vehicle that rolled over about 5 or 6 times. Caller is pinned upside down in the vehicle.
0: Street and dead end. Engine 81. Rescue 68. OCFR 3. Timeout. 0856. Engine 5. Medic 141. Diabetic. At 2881 Delaney Avenue. Orlando Epilepsy Center. Cross streets are South Osceola Avenue and East Pine Lock Avenue and Southern Fruit Lane. Engine 5. Medic 141.
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0: 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Belle Isle Apartment 02. Cross streets are Unknown and Conway Road. Tower 8. Rescue 8. 57.
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0: 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Respond to medical. At 2121, Rogers Avenue. Cross streets are intersection of Gabriel Street and South Wainua Road. Engine 47. OCFR 7. Time of 0857.
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3: Yeah, so we just drove past the entrapment on his call. I spoke to a bystander there. The vehicle's definitely on his roof. There is definitely someone entrapped inside. Just give me a heads up.
1: Orange County, copy, thank you. They're en route, sir. 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I'm on the phone with Eric Cornell.
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0: 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Cross streets are intersection of State Road 528 on Ramp West and South County Road 13. Captain 5. OCFR 4. Time of 0858.

0: 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At 7:30, Cortland Street. Unit 307B. Cross streets are intersection of dead end and the Danson Street. Engine 41, Rescue 141. OCFR 7. Timeout 0900.
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1: 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If there's nothing further, you can put us available.
2: 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Christmas storage. Cross streets are intersection of dead end and dead end. Engine 80, rescue 84. OCFR 3. Timeout 0903.
0: And 529. Engine 52 Orlando, rescue 12, transport 1, the LS Sound Lake, GR, short page, kind of 1. Do you know where the caller first due? Engine 52, copy 1, ALS to Sand Lake, 904. Engine 52, Orange County, there's another call on first two, we're closer to. Engine 52, stay away. 53 to 52, we're in the neighborhood, we got it. Copy, thank you, 53. 52, go back to 1.
2: ...of North Samoran Boulevard and Old Cheney Highway. Engine 66. Medic 1, OCFR 3, timeout 0904. Engine 72, rescue 72, respond to medical at 3625 Manatee Street. Cross streets are intersection of Dead End and Nassau Avenue. Engine 72, rescue 72, OCFR 3. Timeout 0905.
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2: 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Engine 43, rescue 43, respond to medical, at 7019, Delroy Street. Cross streets are intersection of Dead End and Marianne Street. Engine 43, rescue 43, OCFR 7, timeout 0905.
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0: 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Air Care 1, you've been added to the entrapment. Mile marker 24 westbound on the 528. We've received multiple calls of a person flipped upside down in their vehicle entrapped.
2: Lake Pickett Road. Cross streets are intersection of Priest Court and Percival Road. Engine 65, rescue 83, OCFR 3, timeout 0906.
0: Okay, we're trying to locate.
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0: 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Cross street dead end. It's going to be
2: 528 on Ramp West and South County Road 13, Air Care 1, OCFR 4, timeout 0907.
0: But on camera, it looks to have PD on scene or the Sheriff's Office on scene. There is road blockage in the left-hand lane, 908. 019, Lower Street. Marianne Street. Units responding for 62-year-old male conscious breathing, advising patient.
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2: Rescue 76. Respond to vehicle accident with entrapment. At 0, State Road 528. MM24WBSR 528. Cross streets are intersection of State Road 528 on ramp west and South County Road 13. Rescue 76. OCFR 4. Timeout 0908.
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2: 87. Respond to medical. At 2351, Bastings Avenue. Cross streets are intersection of Bastings Avenue and Bancroft Boulevard. Quint 87, Rescue 87. OCFR 3. Timeout 0908.
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2: 9.
8: Engine 86, all units coming westbound. You have heavy traffic.
2: At intersection of Gatlin Avenue and Landlubber Street. Engine 73, Rescue 70, OCFR 5, timeout 0909.
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2: 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At 2373, Lake Pickett Road. Cross streets are intersection of Priest Court and Percival Road. 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OCFR 3. Timeout 0910.
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2: 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At 12818, Woodbury Glen Drive. Cross streets are intersection of Woodbury Oaks Drive and Woodbury Road. Rescue 83. OCFR 3. Timeout 0910.

0: Carrier 5 is arriving on scene. Got one vehicle flipped over on the roof. Occupant appears to be out. Establishing 520 command.
1: Battalion 5 on scene. One vehicle flipped on its roof. Occupant appears to be out. Establishing 520 command, investigating at 9/11.
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0: 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If you want to go ahead and continue the...
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6: 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We're going to code.
1: Proceeding to work in a code, 917, Orange County. Is caller still on scene?
8: Squad 4 is on scene.
7: Squad 4.
5: Orange team.
1: Is the caller still on scene? Negative. There was another caller that called in as soon as we closed the last call, and they advised it's going to be just down north of 436 for the man down.
8: Check. It's a different clothing description than the last one. We're arriving on scene.
1: 966.
8: Medic, you can come around us. We'll fend off for you.
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4: 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Orange County Courthouse. Cross streets are West Livingston Street and East Livingston Street and West Amelia Street and East Amelia Street. 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
8: Orange County, we have contact with the individual. 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

0: 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Engine 6, Rescue 3.
1: 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Watch County West 77, confirm your response on Fire 3.
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2: 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Engine 47, Rescue 47, OCFR 7, time of 0922.
6: Check, was that Rescue 72?
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0: truck. So he's going to shoot me. I was shot in the leg. There's serious bleeding, responding normally. 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RTS is on scene with patient. 0924.
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1: Engine 30 Orange County, EOC says on scene, Battalion 2, cancel his discretion.
2: Orange County, copy. Engine 30, OCS says on scene, Battalion 2, you can cancel your discretion, 0925.
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0: 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At 8505, West Earl O'Bronson Memorial Highway. Unit 87823. Orange Lake Country Club. Cross streets are intersection of Orange Lake Boulevard and Lighthouse Key Parkway. Engine 32. Rescue 32. OCFR 9. Timeout 0926. Kilgore Street. Cross streets are North Graham Avenue and North Primrose Drive. Engine 4, Medic 601.
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0: 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OCFR 3. Timeout 0927.
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0: 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It's showing Quincy 7 showing the close at this time. You can return to 1.
1: 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At 9311, South Orange Blossom Trail. 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Cross streets are intersection of Florida's Turnpike off-ramp south and South Florida's Turnpike. Engine 73, rescue 53. 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Time of 0930.
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0: 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Are we canceled?
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0: So, three top canceled.
1: And 73.
2: Cancel.
3: Allergic reaction, Air Canada, take a counter. Zoacom, squad 87, AMR 183, allergic reaction. Air Canada, ticket counter, responding units on TAC 2, 0933.
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6: 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OCFR 9. Timeout 0934.
7: Orange County emergency traffic, got a fair listing off.
2: Orange County, all units on fire 4, emergency traffic only, air care 1, lifting off 935.
8: Joel, audible alarm is showing, investigating 935.
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3: NOCOM squad 87, rescue 83, allergic reaction, level 3 on the B side, Air Canada, take a counter. The patient is going to be a GOA employee. They're going to be located behind the counter. That'll be someone that is near the counter to escort you. It's going to be in reference to a 46-year-old female. She's conscious and breathing. The patient advises she's having an allergic reaction, unknown to what. She's completely alert.
11: Orange County 187, patient was assisted off the floor, one refusal, returning.
12: So, Orange County, patient refusal, team up from the LPD to return.
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10: Six eight off,
2: wasn't it? Rescue 68 off, 938.

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Seminole Rescue 65. 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At 4201 East Plaza Drive. Cross streets are intersection of Gemini Boulevard North on Mensa Lane. Engine 65. Seminole Rescue 65. OCFR 3. Timeout 09:38.

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5: 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Cross streets are intersection of Alley and North Samoran Boulevard. Engine 66, Medic 1. 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
1: That's great. 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
1: 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At 8505, West Earl O'Bronson Memorial Highway, Orange Lake Country Club. Cross streets are intersection of Orange Lake Boulevard and Lighthouse Key Parkway. Engine 32. OCFR 9. 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Quinn 40, Medic 3. Respond to medical. At 5270, Rose Avenue. Cross streets are intersection of Rose Avenue and Angus Avenue. Quint 40, Medic 3. OCFR 7. 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Engine 83. Respond to fire service incident. At 749, North Alafaya Trail. Cross streets are intersection of Lake Cypress Circle and Victoria Place Circle. Engine 83. OCFR 3. Time of 0955.

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6: 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Engine 30, Rescue 42, OCFR 7, time of 0959.

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2: 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At 3500, Clarkona Road. Cross streets are intersection of Stone Road and Gilliam Road. Engine 28, rescue 28. OCFR 7. Time up 10-01. Engine 41, move up to 28.
0: 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Has fallen 2 to 3 times already. Spine normally, not breathing normally. Plenty of pain in his hands and head. Bus stop, sitting on the bench, commute bus 37, bench 301, 702.
3: That's 21, good. 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I think we missed, where are we moving up to? 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
6: 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Timeout 10-06.
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5: 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Respond to automatic fire alarm. At 608 North Goldenrod Road. Wawa. Cross streets are intersection of Dead End and North Goldenrod Road. Engine 63. 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
2: Pinnacle. At 13324, near cross streets are intersection of Gramley Street and Dead End. Engine 58, Rescue 58, OCFR 5, time of 1010. Quinn 40, Rescue 40, respond to medical at 6560, Woodbridge Hill. Cross streets are intersection of Dovecote Drive and Dovecote Drive. Quint 40, Rescue 40, OCFR 7, time of 1010.
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1: 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Engine 58, rescue 58, medical at 13324, Mirror Gate Circle, crossing of Garley Street. 8-year-old male, weak and breathing, patient fell out of the bed, is currently located under the bed, not alert, still on the ground. 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

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At 1250, West South Street. OPD Headquarters. Cross streets are Clear Lake Way and South Orange Blossom Trail. Power 2, Rescue 2.

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2: 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At 1700, Algonquin Trail. Cross streets are intersection of Pawnee Trail and Arapahoe Trail. Engine 45, Rescue 45. OCFR 7. Time up 1020.
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0: 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Rescue 80, truck 83, OCFR 3. Time, out 10:24. Engine 81, rescue 81. Respond to medical. At 960, Avery Village Loop. Unit 335. Cross streets are intersection of Valencia College Lane and Access Road. Engine 81, rescue 81. OCFR 3. Time out 10:24.
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2: 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Cross streets are North Lee Avenue and North Paramore Avenue. District 3, AMR 163.
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2: Kelly Road, Florida State Prison South Unit. Cross streets are intersection of Fred South Griffiths Road and Woodpecker Lane. Engine 86, Rescue 85. OCFR 3, timeout 10:27.

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At 1405, Grove Street. Cross streets are intersection of Orange Street and Grove Street. Quint 40, Rescue 40. OCFR 7. 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
3: 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She's bleeding from her rectum. But this has happened before. She needs blood. Patient not wanting to go. Caller wants her to go. Bleeding is not traumatic. Responding normally, breathing normally. Very serious bleeding. Been bleeding for over a week. Last time she got 3 pints of blood. He is taking blood thinners. Also, patient has 8 stents. Can hardly walk. Her legs are on fire. Approximately weighs 115 pounds.
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Respond to automatic fire alarm. At 608, North Goldenrod Road. Cross streets are intersection of Dead End and North Goldenrod Road. Engine 63. 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

0: 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Injury from a fall at 5740 International Drive, Subway. Cross streets are South Kirkman Road and Grand National Drive. Engine 10, Rescue 12.
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Unit 1402. Kinneret 1. Cross streets are East Anderson Street and North Luzerne Circle East. Engine 1, Rescue 2.

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1: Engine 11, Medic 141, Cardial First Aid, at 2285, South Samoran Boulevard. Cross streets are East Grant Street and Curry Ford Road. Engine 11, Medic 141,

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1: 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Party out first aid. At 2285 South San Marin Boulevard. Cross streets are East Grant Street and Curry Ford Road. Rescue 11.
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3: Tower 11, Medic 141. First aid unknown. At 2250, South San Warren Boulevard. Excellence Assisted Living. Cross streets are East Grant Street and Curry Ford Road. Tower 11, Medic 141.

0: 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At 5135, Adanson Street. Cross streets are intersection of Cortland Street and Lee Road. Rescue 141. 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

Captain 1, respond to delayed offload at 380 Reinhardt Road, Orlando Health Lake Mary. Cross streets are intersection of Manderley Run and Woodbridge Lakesway. Captain 1, time of 10:54.

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0: Captain 157.
2: Captain 1, copy. Rescue 41 is at the hospital with negative contact with no offload at this time. Attempting to get a hold of the hospital as well. 1056.
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3: 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Cross streets are West Jefferson Street and East Jefferson Street and West Washington Street and East Washington Street. Engine 2.
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At 7194, Suburban Street. Cross streets are intersection of Cobbler Place and Honeycomb Street. Engine 71. Rescue 68. OCFR 3. Timeout 1106.

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Rescue 55. Respond to medical. At 1031, Landstar Park Drive. Unit 203. Cross streets are intersection of Pinnacle Cove Boulevard and Pinnacle Cove Boulevard. Quint 55. Rescue 55. OCFR 5. Time, out 1106.

0: 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At intersection of Central Florida Parkway and Interstate 4. Rescue 54, Talk 54. 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

0: 71, Rescue 68, Echo 7194 Sugarman Street. You're responding for a 75-year-old male. Call advice, he is not responsive and blue. Stating an obvious death, cold and stiff in a warm environment. Caller said last saw patient Saturday evening. He came to check on him, and he deadbolt was on, so he had the locksmith come and open it. Caller said patient is blue and stiff, believes he's dead. 1109. Engine and Rescue 86, auto accident, mile marker 28, westbound on the 528. You're responding for a 75-year-old female. I was rear-ended, having chest pain, and I'm bleeding from the head.
1: 3. Cross streets are intersection of Pinnacle Cove Boulevard and Pinnacle Cove Boulevard. Captain 3, OCFR 5, timeout 1109.
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1: A Kia Sportage and a black Kia were involved in an accident. Oh, no injuries at this time. 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It's going to be underneath, it's going to be under I-4 on Central Florida, 1111.
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1: 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Cross streets are intersection of Perseus Loop and Gemini Boulevard East. Engine 65. OCF R3. Timeout 1113.
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1: 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Vehicle's been moved to the 7-Eleven parking lot on Central Florida Parkway, waiting for FHP.
2: 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Vehicles are marked to move to the 7-Eleven parking lot, 1123.
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0: 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At 100, North Dean Road. Cross streets are intersection of South Dean Road and State Road 408 on Ramp East. Engine 81, Medic 7. OCFR 3. Timeout 1126.
4: 872, Orange County. 1076. 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
0: 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First aid and no non-emergency. At 2664 Messina Avenue. Cross streets are Marbella Boulevard and Vargas Street. Engine 17.
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0: 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You're responding for a 78-year-old male. He has a pacemaker, dizzy, lightheaded, feels like he's going to pass out. Breathing like completely normal, patient is responding normally. The nurse is remaining with the patient, 11:30.
1: Copy. 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
2: 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Engine 63. OCFR 3. Timeout 1131.
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2: 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Cross streets are intersection of West Washington Street and West Robinson Street. Medic 6, OCFR 7, timeout 1132.
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0: We're slowly opening it. Are you guys good?
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0: 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Cross streets are intersection of Vanguard Street and Polaris Street. Engine 52, Medic 9. OCFR 5. Timeout 1138. Engine 7, Medic 102. Chest pain. At 3424, Wilt Circle South. Murchison Terrace 35. Cross streets are Wilt Circle East and Naval Butler Avenue. Engine 7, Medic 102.
1: Quint 55 Marsh County, Rescue 55 is transporting one to UCS Lake Mariner. 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Question turn to one.
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0: 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At 6000. 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Discovery Cove. Cross streets are intersection of Central Florida Parkway and Central Florida Parkway. Engine 54. Rescue 54. OCFR 5. Timeout 1139. DDA. At 14273, Boggy Creek Road. Integra Towers of Nona South 14273. Cross streets are New Hope Road and Nona West Boulevard and Bath Road. Engine 16. Medic 161. Engine 58. Rescue 58. Respond to medical. At 12200, Mentis Street. Unit 105. Cross streets are intersection of Mentis Street and South John Young Parkway. Engine 58. Rescue 58. OCFR 5. Timeout. 1140. Engine 76. Rescue 76. Respond to auto accident. At intersection of Boggy Creek Road and North State Road 417. Engine 76. Rescue 76. OCFR 5. Timeout 1140. Engine 50. Medic 4. 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At intersection of Southwest Moreland Drive and West Michigan Street. Engine 50. Medic 4. 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
0: 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At 9939, Universal Boulevard. Rosen Shingle Creek. Cross streets are intersection of Freakview Drive and State Road 528 on Ramp West. Rescue 57. OCFR 5. Timeout 1142.
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2: 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Unknown injured at this time, 1144.
0: 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At 7446, Wayland Boulevard. Cross streets are intersection of Gresham Drive and Antioch Way. Engine 66, Medic 2, OCFR 3. Timeout 1143.
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2: 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Just
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1: 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Vehicles are out of the roadway. One vehicle hit a pole. Rescue 76 and Quint 55 are out there now, almost on scene. 1148.
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0: 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First aid and no non-emergency. At 116, Sturtevant Street. Davida 116. Cross streets are Flag Boulevard and Lucerne Terrace. Medicaid 01.
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0: 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Engine 11, rescue 11.
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2: 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Female, conscious breathing, his patient fell yesterday, hit her knee, breathing on her eye, BP is elevated.
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1: 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Engine 24, rescue 22. Respond to medical at 15204 West Colonial Drive, Unit 103A, Aviatite Colonial Lakes. Cross streets are intersection of Tildenville School Road and Tucker Oaks Boulevard. Engine 24. Rescue 22, OCFR 9, timeout 11:56.

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0: 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At 4414, Oakham Court. Cross streets are intersection of Country Run Parkway and Dead End. Engine 43, Rescue 43. 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

0: 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At 6116, Rhythm Circle. Cross streets are intersection of Rhythm Boulevard and Rhythm Boulevard. Engine 42. Rescue 42. OCFR 7. Timeout 1200.
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0: 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Spotted for an 89-year-old female, constant breathing, finding shortness of breath, legs are swollen. Difficulty speaking between breaths, responding normally. Does not have asthma, no change in color, not clammy. No prescribed inhaler or nebulizer. Still getting further. 1203.
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1: 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Opening up Knox box 5838 Hoffner Avenue, replace key, 204.

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2: 4, Rescue 3. Person down. At 69, West Concord Street. Cross streets are known in North Orange Avenue and East Concord Street. Engine 4, Rescue 3.
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2: Rescue 70, respond to medical. At 312 East Lancaster Road. Cross streets are intersection of Lake Gloria Shores Boulevard and Ono Avenue. Rescue 70. OCFR 5. Timeout 1207.
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2: 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At 621, Guy Road. Cross streets are intersection of Barrel Road and Dead End. Quint 87. Rescue 87. OCFR 3. Timeout 1208.
0: 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We'll be returning one.
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0: 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Respond to potentially violent situation. At 6750, Forest City Road, 7-11. Cross streets are intersection of Lake Weston Drive and West Kennedy Boulevard. Engine 41, Rescue, 141, Captain 1. OCFR 7. Timeout 1210.
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4: Captain 1, Engine 41, Rescue 41, potential violent situation, 67504 City Road. Commit to 7-Eleven, Cross Street, Lake Weston Drive, West Kennedy. It's going to be for a 50-year-old female, conscious breathing, call advised she came in the store. They asked to call 911, and they advised she was hit in the head with a bullet. It's going to be a TSW. Patient advised that the assailant is outside the 7-Eleven near a tree. It's unknown if there's any serious bleeding. The patient's not responding normally. 12-12.

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2: 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At 6712, Breezeway. Cross streets are intersection of dead end and access road. Quint 68, Rescue 68, OCFR 3, timeout 1212.

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2: 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Cross streets are intersection of Lake Weston Drive and West Kennedy Boulevard. Captain 4. 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Timeout 1213.
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2: 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Cross streets are intersection of Westlake Boulevard and Lorraine Street. Quint 40, Rescue 40, OCFR 7, timeout 1214.
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0: 6712 Breezeway. You're responding for a 51-year-old male. He's confused, having weakness and shortness of breath. Caller about his patient is not violent, but he does have two guns in the home on the table, and he's not responding normally. Going to get OCSO en route, 1215.
6: Quint 68, Orange County. Can you have OCSO respond to this call?
0: That's affirmative. I'm laying line with him now.
7: Orange County.
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0: 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OCFR 3. Timeout 1216.
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0: Tower 2, Rescue 2. 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Tower 2, Rescue 2. Rest Street. Engine 50, Rescue 72. OCFR 5. Timeout 1216.
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0: 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Engine 66, Rescue 63, OCFR 3, timeout 1222. Creek Road and SR 417 South and SR 417 off-ramp south. 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
1: Mr. Breath, I'm being confused. He has guns in front of him. OCSO's requesting us to stage until they can get on scene and mitigate the situation. 1223. Correction, 1223.
4: 10-5,
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0: 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Engine 71, Rescue 71. OCFR 3. Timeout, 1225.
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1: 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Engine 71, Rescue 71, Medical Bravo, 2934 Wild Horse Road. It's going to be an AMA, but they made contact with the patient, 75-year-old male, weighs 275 pounds. Patient fell. Unknown when or how far he fell. Unknown reason for fall. No bleeding. Patient is responding normally. 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
3: 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Cross streets are intersection of Paralyzer Drive and Villa Coola Drive. Engine 82, rescue 83. OCFR 3. Timeout 1231. Engine 42, rescue 142. 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At 2869, Burroughs Drive. Unit 3. Kensington Villas. Cross streets are intersection of Burroughs Court and North Hiawassee Road. Engine 42, rescue 142. OCFR 7. Timeout 1232. 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
3: 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Engine 36, Rescue 36, OCFR 9, timeout 1234.
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3: 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Engine 32. 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Engine 32, Rescue 48, OCFR 9, timeout 1235. 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OCFR 5. Timeout 1235. 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At 601 North John Young Parkway. 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Cross streets are intersection of West Harwood Street and West Amelia Street. Rescue 30. OCFR 7. Timeout 1235.
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3: 10 South County Road 13, engine 82, rescue 84, OCFR 3, timeout, 1239.
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0: 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Cross streets are intersection of North Dean Road and Regent Square Drive. Engine 81, Medic 7. 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
0: 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At 0, State Road 528. MN30 WBSR 528. Cross streets are intersection of State Road 528 on ramp west and South County Road 13. Engine 86. OCFR 3. Timeout 1240.
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4: 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Left lane is blocked, unknown injuries. 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
0: 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Cross streets are intersection of Cabo San Lucas Drive and San Antonio Avenue. Medic 5. OCFR 5. Timeout 1242.
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4: 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Rescue 55, go ahead.
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4: Orange County copy. 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Disregard. Engine 76 will be closer. Engine 76, rescue 86. Engine 76, rescue 86. It's going to be a medical at 7320 on Narcoosi Road at American Pool and Spa. For a 34-year-old male, he was choking, but he is good now. Fell while choking and hit his head, and he's bleeding. Patients located in the break room, FD should enter through the large warehouse door, and they will flag down FD. March County Engine 76, did you get anything popping up on your MDC yet?
8: Also, just be advised, I do have rescue 76 in quarters and 77.
4: March County, copy. Rescue 86 is coming down the 417 right now. Correction, the 528. Engine 76.

0: 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Cross streets are intersection of Destination Parkway and South Kirkman Road. Rescue 52. OCFR 5. Timeout 1247.
1: The circle. It's going to be apartment 104. Cross street of Cobble, San Lucas Drive, and San Antonio Avenue. 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
0: 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Cross streets are intersection of Alfred Drive and Henry Balch Drive. Engine 41, OCFR 7, timeout 1249.
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0: 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Cross streets are intersection of Royal Gate Drive and Westover Roberts Road. Engine 33, Rescue 33, OCFR 9. 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

0: 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Respond on TAC 3, Gillicom clear, 1252.
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3: I'm responding for a 78-year-old female. 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
2: Spike from outside fire at 1522 Baltimore Drive, between Alfred Drive and Henry Pulse Drive. 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
4: 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Looks like we have three vehicles involved. We got some road blockage. 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
5: Rescue 84. Engine 86, Rescue 84. Hey, chief, you're east of west of the 520.
4: That's correct. We are west of the 520.
6: 9, East Hazel Street. Cross streets are Dade Avenue and Dead End. 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
6: 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Cross streets are intersection of South Texas Avenue and South Ohio Street. Engine 50, Medic 4, OCFR 7. Timeout 1254.
3: 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The Brio Unit Dining Room, cross street of Sutter Brush Boulevard, responding for an 85-year-old female conscious breathing who hit her head after a fall. 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
2: 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At intersection of Round Lake Road and West Kelly Park Road. Engine 20. Rescue 20. OCFR 7. Timeout 12:55. 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
3: Pine Street, between South Texas Ave and South Oak, Ohio Street. Caller advised someone backed into his girl's car. Nobody's in a trap, nobody thrown out, everybody's completely awake. No obvious injuries reported, but it's unconfirmed. A black Range Rover versus a blue Chevy Malibu, 1257.
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3: Tom, Rescue 83, AMR 179, sick person, gate 231, inbound, Aero Mexico. Billicom clear, 1257.
5: Billicom, Rescue 84.
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3: 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Yes, we're going to have a call at gate 231 inbound, Aero Mexico. Mexico. Kent AL, is there an AL for a apartment number on there? Page 76, Marcia. Engine 76. Canceled on scene by rescue. Engine 76 returning. Engine 76.
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3: 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Difficulty in between breaths, allergic reaction responding normally. 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
9: There was a small fire in one of the paper shredding hoppers. 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We're going to remain on scene while they clear the hopper, make sure there's no hazards.
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3: 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Respond to medical. At 10107, Flowers Avenue, Downey Park. Cross streets are intersection of North Dean Road and Lake Downey Drive. Engine 81, Rescue 67, OCFR 3, timeout 1305.
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0: 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You have a situation update, you've been on scene 20 minutes.
4: 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Just had to make her day on way down to the rescue. 14 flights up. We'll advise one way route to the hospital.
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2: 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Automatic fire alarm. At 1750, Commonway Road. Baldwin Park Elementary School. 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Engine 4, Tower 6, District 1. Respond on OFD 3.

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1: 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Cross streets are intersection of Cool Avenue and Lucerne Terrace. Captain 4, OCFR 5, timeout 13, 10.
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1: 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Automatic fire alarm at 1750 Commonway Road, Baldwin Park Elementary School. 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District 4. Respond on OFB 3. Engine 63. Medic 2. 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Courthouse. Cross streets are intersection of University Boulevard and Dead End. Engine 63. Medic 2. OCFR 3. Timeout 1312. Engine 1, Rescue 2, person down, at 2609 South Orange Avenue, Advent Health Center Care. Cross streets are West Jersey Street and West Michigan Street and East Michigan Street. Engine 1, Rescue 2.
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4: 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Respond to auto accident. At 0, State Road 528. MN30WBSR 528. Cross streets are intersection of State Road 528 on Ramp West and South County Road 13. Rescue 87. OCFR 3. Timeout 1316.
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4: 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Cross streets are intersection of Buck Road and University Boulevard. Quint 67, Rescue 67. OCFR 3. Timeout 1317.
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2: Fire service incident at 8505 West Earl Bronson Memorial Highway. Cross streets are intersection of Southern Magnolia Court and Orleans Avenue. Engine 32. 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
9: 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We're going to return to 1. 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

0: 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At 8505, West Earl Bronson Memorial Highway. Unit 87863. Orange Lake Country Club. Cross streets are intersection of Southern Magnolia Court and Orleans Avenue. Rescue 48. OCFR 9. Timeout 1322.
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Respond to medical. At 13533 Madison Dock Road. Cross streets are intersection of Dead End and Old Dock Road. Rescue 80. OCFR 3. 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
0: 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We are right down the road.
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Engine 11, Rescue 8. 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Excellence Assisted Living. Cross streets are East Grant Street and Curry Ford Road. Engine 11, Rescue 8.

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0: 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Respond to potentially violent situation. At 1100, Point Sylvan Circle. Cross streets are intersection of Club Sylvan Drive and Point Sylvan Court. Engine 83, Rescue 83, Captain 5. OCFR 3. Timeout 1331. 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At 442, East 13th Street. Unit 250. Cross streets are intersection of Georgia Avenue and South Christiana Avenue. Medic 3. OCFR 7. 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
0: 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Cross streets are intersection of State Road 408 off ramp east and Bonneville Drive. Rescue 82, Truck 83. OCFR 3. Time, out 1333.
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0: 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At 12350, East Colonial Drive. Unit 322. Comfort Inn. Cross streets are intersection of Bryonia Road and East Colonial Drive. Rescue 85. OCFR 3. Timeout 1333.
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0: 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At 124, West Pine Street. 711-124. Cross streets are South Garland Avenue and South Gertrude Avenue. 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
0: 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At 7553, Sand Lake Quant Loop. Cross streets are intersection of West Sand Lake Road and Beacon Lake Drive. Engine 53, Rescue 53. OCFR 5. Timeout, 1335.
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0: 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At 4212, South Rio Grande Avenue. 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Cross streets are intersection of 42nd Street and 43rd Street. 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OCFR 5. Timeout 1338.
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3: 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Engine 101. Medic 601. At 4400. South Orange Avenue. Cross streets are intersection of Kelsey Street and Holden Avenue. Engine 70. Rescue 70. 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
7: 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Same call.
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4: 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Orange County Medic 5. That's 11.
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0: 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Engine 23, rescue 23. 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
2: 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Four MDRs, seems to turn over to Road Ranger. 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
0: 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Cross streets are Queensboro Avenue and Corona Village Way. 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
10: 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Respond to delayed offload. 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Cross streets are intersection of Cool Avenue and Lucerne Terrace. 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

0: 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You said soda ash? 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
3: 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At intersection of South Clark Road and West Colonial Drive. 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
5: La Mancha Court. Semarin Pine 0319. Cross streets are St. Charles Lane and St. Charles Lane. Tower 8. 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

0: 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At 1124, Hawks Avenue. Cross streets are intersection of Brockbank Drive and Boyce Street. Rescue 51. OCFR 5. Timer 1406. Engine 54. 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Respond to medical. At 6600, Sea Harbor Drive. Sea World. Cross streets are intersection of Sea Harbor Drive and Central Florida Parkway. Engine 54. Rescue 54. OCFR 5. Timer 1406.
1: Break this line down. Copy. Shutting down the water. This is H. George County. We got to throw a knockdown and overhaul the entire area. We're going to be stopping operations.
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1: 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At 2333, reopen R Lakes Boulevard. Cross streets are intersection of Toller Court and DV Court. Quint 68, Rescue 71, OCFR 3, time of 14:08.

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0: 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OCFR 7. 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
3: 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Orlando 2, Engine 9 Rescue 9, your patient was walking, so she's going to be in the area of this house.
2: Okay. 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
3: Medical yellow, 1201 North Lakemont Avenue, 1201 North Lakemont Avenue, Pimmy 65, unknown sex patient that fainted.
2: 65, you can just continue with 271. Orange County copy. Quincy say Rescue 71, Echo 2333, Rio Pinar Lakes Boulevard. It's going to be for a 48-year-old female, not conscious, breathing status uncertain. We found my mom on the floor and is not responding normally. OCSO is en route. Arrest was not witnessed, no AED available. 1413.
0: 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Cross streets are intersection of Florida's Turnpike off-ramp south and South Florida's Turnpike. Engine 53, Rescue 73, OCFR 5, time of 14:13. Church Street, Engine 1.
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0: 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At 427, West Washington Street. State South Tower. 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
8: 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We still have high heat readings on the tick. 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
3: 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At 960, Avery Village Loop. 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Cross streets are intersection of Valencia College Lane and Access Road. Engine 81, Rescue 81. OCFR 3. Time of 1425.

0: 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Difficulty breathing. At 3011, Raven Road. Cross streets are Falcon Drive and East Winter Park Road. Engine 4, Rescue 11.
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3: 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At 3818, Running Deer Drive. Cross streets are intersection of Hunting Bow Court and Running Water Drive. Engine 71, rescue 81. OCFR 3. Timer 1430.
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3: 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At 645, Simeon Road. Cross streets are intersection of Trailside Court and Station Side Drive. Engine 37, Rescue 37. OCFR 9. Time of 1430. 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At 6550, Adventure Way. Cavanna Bay Castaway Building 1. Cross streets are Hollywood Way and I-4 on ramp west and I-4 off ramp west. Engine 17, AMR 166.

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Respond to medical. At 1600, Providence Circle. Cross streets are intersection of Providence Circle and Village Green Road. Engine 43. OCFR 7. Timeout 1431.

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2: At 100, North Dean Road. Cross streets are intersection of South Dean Road and State Road 408 on Ramp East. Rescue 83, Squad 4. OCFR 3. Timeout 1432.
1: And for a 96-year-old female who slid off the bed, a patient is responding normally, reporting no injuries, weighs approximately 170 pounds, 1433.
2: Cross streets are intersection of Prairie Meadows Drive and Dead End. Engine 58, Rescue 58, Captain 3, OCFR 5, Timeout 1433. 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
4: 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Patient weighs over 300 pounds. It was an accidental fall. Unknown extent of injuries. 1434.

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0: 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At 5850, T.G. Lee Boulevard. Certainly. Cross streets are Laurel Valley Drive and Augusta National Drive. Rescue 15.
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5: 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Rescue 71, transport to East with two riders. 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

0: 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Rescue 1.
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0: 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Circle I. Cross streets are Laurel Valley Drive and Augusta National Drive. Rescue 8.
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0: 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Respond to medical. At 4202, South Rio Grande Avenue. Unit 311. Cross streets are intersection of 41st Street and 42nd Street. Engine 50, Medic 4. OCFR 5. Timeout 1440.
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0: 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Cross streets are intersection of Sandy Beach Road and Highland Springs Drive. Engine 38, Rescue 43, OCFR 7. Timeout 1441.
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1: 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Monitor damage, will be testing for injuries.
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4: 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Cross streets are intersection of Chancery Lane and Premier Row. 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
1: 65. OCFR 3. Timeout 1451. Rescue 22, Tower 22, respond to medical, at 720, Roper Road, Serenades West Orange. Cross streets are intersection of Federbrush Boulevard and Roper Road. Rescue 22, Tower 22, OCFR 9, timeout 1451.
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0: 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Injury from a fall at 2368 O Parkway, Lakeview Condo 06A. Cross streets are East Grant Street and Scotchwood Glen. 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

0: 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Respond to fire service incident at 4106 Alvarado Street. Cross streets are intersection of Glendora Avenue and Rogan Road. Engine 66. OCFR 5. Time of 14:54.
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2: Orange County to squad 4.
4: 66 has one at 4106 Alvarado Street, cross street of Rogan Road and Glendora Avenue. Call reporting blowtorch and flammable gas with oxygen mixture dissolved. Probably first party. No flames visible. 1458.
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0: 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OPD and Road Ranger on the scene. We're going to leave it with them. 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

0: an engine 14 tower 8 district 4 commercial fire alarm at 8255 Libisa Boulevard. It's going to be at the Libisa Promenade. Placing a fire alarm at FACT Zone 8, as well as an additional activation at Zone B. We currently have something on premise at this time.
1: 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Cross streets are intersection of Dead End and Scorpius Street. Quint 67. OCFR 3. Time of 1503.

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5: 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Call came from UCF PD advising a fire alarm. PD's en route. Building evacuated currently. Can't see smoke on the cameras. 1506.
2: Engine 73, Medic 9. Respond to auto accident at 2007 Consulate Drive. Cross streets are intersection of South Florida's Turnpike and Florida's Turnpike on ramp south. Engine 73, Medic 9, OCFR 5, time of 15:06. Engine 50, respond to fire service incident. At 812 West Miller Street. Cross streets, intersection of Lee Street and Newport Lane. Engine 50. OCFR 5. Time of 15:06.
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8: Rescue 71 to Orange County, still currently on an extended decon.
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2: 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Medic 1, respond to medical at 451 South Goldenrod Road. Cross streets are intersection of South Goldenrod Road and dead end. Engine 63, Medic 1, OCFR 3, time of 1507.

0: 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First aid unknown. At 3005, West Colonial Drive. McDonald's. Cross Streets are North John Young Parkway and North Goldwyn Avenue. Medic 601, Heavy Rescue 1.
1: Medic 141 is complete. Medic 141.
0: U-50, Squad 3, Battalion 4. Respond to Hazmat Level 3. At 812, West Miller Street. Cross streets are intersection of Lee Street and Newport Lane. Engine 51, Rescue 50, Squad 3, Battalion 4, OCFR 6. Time of 15:08. Rescue 51, respond to Hazmat Level 3. At 812, West Miller Street. Cross streets are intersection of Lee Street and Newport Lane. Rescue 51, OCFR 6, time of 15:09.
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0: 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Rescue 72. OCFR 3. 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
2: 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Still on a delayed offload.
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1: 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Engine 43, rescue 43. 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

0: 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Timeout 1531.
1: 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I'm still on red alert.
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0: 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Cross streets are Panther Way and Hollywood Way and Wallace Road. Engine 10, rescue 10.
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0: 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At 4172, Mama Lane. Cross streets are intersection of Mama Circle and Nihon Lane. Rescue 71. OCFR 3. Time of 1534.
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0: 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Engine 86. OCFR 3. Time of 1534.

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1: Caller's not on scene. They advise they saw smoke coming from the brush off the road. There's no flames. Caller advised the smoke's going to be on the side of the road while traveling westbound on Nova Road. It's going to be smoke only. It's going to be heavy smoke in the area. 1537. Rescue 71, Medical Alpha, 4172, Mount Mu Lane, cross street of Mount Mu Circle and Nihon Lane. It's going to be for a 75-year-old female, conscious breathing, who had an episode and is not taking her meds. Patient responding normally, breathing normally, having pain all over the body, 1537.
0: Rescue 71 Orange County, can you dispatch the engine for a personnel?
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Respond to medical. At 4172, Mama Lane. Cross streets are intersection of Mama Circle and Needham Lane. Engine 71. OCFR 3. Time of 1538.

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0: 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Water's been shut down prior to our arrival. There's no further FDA assistance needed for return.
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0: basics. There is no burn bans in Orange County. However, we're unsure if there's any burn bans in Osceola County.
1: Woods 84, Woods 86. Respond to brush fire. At intersection of State Road 520 and Nova Road. Woods 84, Woods 86. OCFR 3. Time of 1542.
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0: 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Respond to brush fire. At intersection of State Road 520 and Nova Road. Engine 84. Tanker 86. OCFR 3. 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

Woods 86, Woods 84, Tanker 86, Engine 84. You've been at 2A, Brush Fire, Level 1, 520 Nova Road. Engine 86 is almost en route. Rising is going to be smoke in the area. 5048.

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1: Jack, I believe this fire is going to be in Orange County. I'll let you know if we get closer to Dover Road. I don't believe it's the Long Tail will burn.
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1: 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Again, 100,000 square foot commercial structure. Nothing shown. We'll be investigating.
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One of our personnel from rescue 86 is on the west truck.

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3: 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OCFR 7. Timeout 1559.
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4: 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Rescue 30. OCFR 7. 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
4: 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Cross streets are intersection of San Antonio Avenue and San Antonio Avenue. Rescue 51, OCFR 5, timeout 1602.
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5: 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Not responding normally, breathing normally, nurse with patient, 1604.
7: 57, go ahead.
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0: 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Units are responding for 32-year-old male, constant breathing. I'm feeling paranoid and I have abdominal pain. 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
1: 520, and let them come and take a look at this because there is some type of a large fire. 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
1: 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Patient weighs 150 pounds, is to be located outside building, memory care, 1608.
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5: Engine 5, Medicaid 01, Hemorrhage, at 124, Underwood Street. Cross streets are Side Boulevard and Lucerne Terrace. Engine 5, Medicaid 01. Engine 51, Rescue 51, respond to medical, at 6001, South John Young Parkway, RASA track. Cross streets are intersection of Oak Hill Manor Drive and South John Young Parkway. Engine 51, Rescue 51, OCFR 5. Time, out 1610.
6: 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Be advised, I was just advised that there is a burn in Brevard County as well, sir.
5: 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Quint 40, Rescue 40, OCFR 7. Timeout 1610.
1: Winter Park, Rescue 62, transporting 1 emergent at that Winter Park. Emergency of Health, Winter Park, Coastal Coast, agreed.
6: Orange County Engine 86, it's going to be off of 520 right on the other side of our county line. It looks like Brevard has a control burn over there, sir.
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0: Go ahead and get DOF en route here. We just spoke to the ranchers. This is going to be on Orange County. It's no controlled burn. It's a very large column of smoke. There's no structures out in this area, but we do need DOF this time. And go ahead and dispatch our drone team also. And the directions in here, they just go about quarter mile south of

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3: 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Respond to smoke investigation. At intersection of Nova Road and State Road 520. Rescue 86, Woods 86. OCFR 3. Timeout 1614. 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

0: 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At 5925, Avenida Vista. Cross streets are intersection of Avenida Laguna and Avenida de Leon. Engine 54, Rescue 56, OCFR 5, timeout 1617.
1: Orange County Engine 86, I just got off the phone with 4th Street. They already have someone en route due to the first call that we had with you guys. They should be arriving on scene very shortly in that area.
2: 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We're making our way down towards the fire this time on the approved roads they have out here.
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Rescue 80, Medical Charlie, 11601 East Colonial Drive, Cat Plasma. You're responding for a 32-year-old male. He passed out. He was donating. Nurses are with the patient. Patient has passed out 3 times. Breathing not completely normal. Patient is not responding normally. Pale in color, 1619.

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1: 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A linen basket fall on her. Patient is responding normally. Complaining of chest pain, compression chest injury. She's going to be located in the safety and security office, 1620.

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4: 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Engine 71, Rescue 82, OCFR 3. 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
2: 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Cross streets are intersection of South John Young Parkway and Destination Parkway. Engine 53, Rescue 52, OCFR 5. 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
1: 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There's going to be a closed gate. Should be unlocked for you to go through. Come down and just stay there for now. Stage out there.
0: Got it. 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
1: 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When you see forestry, send them down our way. 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

0: 2 Orange County. Charlie 2.
1: I was advised you're trying to hail the drone for a response. Where is this call at?
2: It's going to be in 86's area off of Nova and 520. Whoever burned in that area that Engine 86 is on, he was requesting drone team. I already have DOF en route as well.
1: Copy. Are they on 3 or 4?
2: We're still on 3 at this time.
1: Drone Engine 86, how do you copy?
3: Go ahead.
1: Hey, just confirming you guys had canceled me earlier. You want me to respond now?
3: At the farmer, if it's in a different, this fire's in a different location than what we responded to earlier.
1: Copy that, I'm on the way. Should be about 15-ish minutes.
3: Copy that, it's going to be once you go past go past Nova Road on 520, it's going to be your first right. And you'll see a Woods truck sitting there. And you just come down that hard packed road.
4: This is going to be a transport. 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

0: 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At 4799, South Texas Avenue. 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Engine 51, Rescue 50. OCFR 5. 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

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At 1:24:30, Rainstream Court. Cross streets are intersection of Windy Pond Loop and Dream Falls Circle. Quint 55, Rescue 55. OCFR 5. Timeout 16:41.

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2: Before, Rescue 54, OCFR 5, timeout 16:47. Quince 30, Rescue 43, respond to medical. At 4135, West Colonial Drive, sit go. Cross streets are intersection of West Colonial Drive and Elry Road. Quint 30, Rescue 43, OCFR 7, timeout 16:47.
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2: 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At intersection of East Colonial Drive and Pell Street. Engine 80, Rescue 87. OCFR 3. Timeout 1649. Engine 47. 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At 1411, Druid Isle Road. Cross streets are intersection of Dead End and Southview Road. Engine 47. OCFR 7. Timeout 1649.
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2: Respond to medical. At 6025, Old Cheney Highway. Cross streets are intersection of Old Cheney Highway and Cornelia Avenue. Engine 63, Medic 1, OCFR 3, timeout 1649. Quinn 40, Rescue 42, respond to medical. At 6147, Christian Way. DeBrux Charities. Cross streets are intersection of Kenlin Court and Shocker Circle. Quint 40, Rescue 42, OCFR 7, timeout 1650.
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2: 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Engine 52, Rescue 53. 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
0: 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Truck 51. Respond to auto accident. At intersection of West Oak Ridge Road and South Texas Avenue. Rescue 51. Truck 51. OCFR 5. Timeout 1702.
3: 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Chris, we got nothing.
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0: 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Captain 3. 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
3: Truck 51 is off scene with two vehicles blocking roadway. Investigating.
2: Truck 51 on scene, two vehicles blocking roadway. Investigating in 1706.
0: Engine 72. Respond to auto accident at intersection of Conway Road and Hoffner Avenue. Engine 72. OCFR 5. Timeout 1707. Rescue 72. Respond to auto accident at intersection of Conway Road and Hoffner Avenue. Rescue 72. OCFR 5. Timeout 1707.
2: Rescue 76, Tangent 3. Potential violent situation at 13060 Habitin Circle, across the Rivera Parkway. Contact the line with a language line interpreter. The caller advised that a 45-year-old female awake and breathing is not feeling well due to taking pills and vomiting too much. The caller advised the patient did take the pills in an attempt to commit suicide. Patient unable to hold herself up. Caller now reporting patient took the pills a few days ago. OCSO has been notified and they are en route. 1708.

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0: Check, can you add me to 72's call, please?
1: We have one.
0: Tower 15 is over this way.

0: S-17, we have one vehicle accident on Conway Road and Hoffner Avenue. Two vehicle accident. There is liquid coming out of one of the vehicles. On an engine at this time, there is road blockage. Correction, they're going to be just north of the intersection on Conway. It's going to be a white Audi sedan versus silver Honda Accord, 1711.
1: So following Orange County, it's going to be one ALS 2, Avenue House, San Lee. Vehicle moved to the parking lot of the Oak Ridge Liquor Store.
0: 451.

0: 17 is on scene. Two vehicles, minor damage northbound on Conway. All on course for now.
1: 13 is on scene. Two vehicles, northbound on Conway. Minor damage, West Guinea, 1712.

Engine 41, Rescue 141. Respond to medical. At 3071, North Orange Blossom Trail. Cross streets are intersection of Silver Star Road and Reuben Street. Engine 41, Rescue 141. OCFR 7. Timeout 1712. 01. Seizure. At West Central Boulevard and North Westmoreland Drive. Engine 2, Medic 201.

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1: N 82, Rescue 84. Respond to auto accident. At intersection of State Road 520 and Taylor Creek Road. Engine 82, Rescue 84. OCFR 3. Timeout 1714.
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0: 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At 1411, Druid Isle Road. Cross streets are intersection of Dead End and Southview Road. Rescue 47. OCFR 7. Timeout 1715.
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4: 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Car is on the other side of a barbed fence now. 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OCSO is en route. 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You're going to be looking for a red sedan. It's between Maxim Parkway and Taylor Creek Road, closer to Taylor Creek. Patient is also responding normally, 1717.

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4: 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Patient is conscious and breathing. Fall was at ground level. Accidental. Patient is responding normally with no injuries. Patient weight was not given, 1720.

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1: 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I was wondering if that's still connected to that fire, or is it something separate?
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2: 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Seizure. At 2145, Metro Center Boulevard. Berkshire at Metro Center. Cross streets are Valencia College Drive and Robert Trent Jones Drive and Metro West Boulevard. Tower 10, Rescue 12.
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1: 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Rescue 84, one vehicle turned over on the side of the road, no road blockage. 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Investigating 1726.
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Respond to medical. At 5305, San Antonio Avenue. Cross streets are intersection of San Antonio Avenue and San Antonio Avenue. Engine 51, Medic 4. OCFR 5. Timeout 1727. Engine 77. Respond to fire service incident. At 0, State Road 500.

0: 927 is going to be Osprey Fire, mile marker 23, eastbound to 528. It's going to be a truck fire. No one's inside the vehicle. It's going to be a black truck. 729. Correction, it's going to be a white small SUV in the median. That's smoking. Vehicle is now in flames.
1: Unit 104. Cross streets are intersection of San Antonio Avenue and San Antonio Avenue. Medic 5, Truck 51, Battalion 4, OCFR 5. Timeout 1729.
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1: 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Respond to truck fire. At 0, State Road 528. MM23EPSR 528. Cross streets are intersection of State Road 528 Ramp and State Road 528 Ramp East. Quint 87, Tanker 77, OCFR 5. Time, out 1730.
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1: 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OCFR 7. Timeout 1732. Engine 58, Rescue 73. Respond to medical. At 1315, Aguacate Court. Cross streets are intersection of Prairie Meadows Drive and Dead End. Engine 58, Rescue 73, OCFR 5. Timeout 1733.
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0: 87, Tiger 77, Quinn 87, truck fire, mile marker 23, eastbound 528. It's going to be a white SUV that is on fire. There's no one inside the vehicle. There are two people standing next to the vehicle. Multiple calls are calling in, 1734.
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2: N28, copy. N28, medic responding for a two-vehicle auto accident. No one trapped or pinned, nobody thrown out, unknown if everybody is completely awake. No obvious injuries reported, but it's unconfirmed. To be a white sedan versus a black SUV near the Walgreens. Witness no longer on scene. 1735.
0: 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For a 71-year-old female, conscious breathing, who fell in the back, fell and hit the back of her head. Patient has no bleeding. 1036.
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0: Orange County 2, engine 77 is showing tanker 77 is closer at this time than tanker 86.

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Engine 16, Medic 161.

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0: 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Respond to automatic fire alarm. At 672, North Zamorin Boulevard. Cross streets are intersection of Hewitt Drive and Oleander Drive. Engine 66. OCFR 3. Timeout 1738. Engine 43, Rescue 28. Respond to medical. At 3796, Glover Lane. Cross streets are intersection of Starboard Drive and Rachel Street. Engine 43, Rescue 28. OCFR 7. Timeout 1739.
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0: 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At intersection of Mardi Gras Street and Dallas Boulevard. Engine 84, Rescue 82. OCFR 3. Timeout 1740. 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
0: 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Cross streets are intersection of Silver Lake Park Drive and Reams Road. Rescue 35, truck 35. OCFR 9. Timeout 1743.
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7: 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Engine 25. Rescue 25. OCFR 7. Timeout 1747. Engine 82. Respond to medical. At intersection of Mardi Gras Street and Dallas Boulevard. Engine 82. OCFR 3. Timeout 1747.
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7: 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Engine 53, Rescue 53. 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
0: 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It's hard. 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
3: And I say so,
0: copy. Orange County. I want Tanker 86 to come up against traffic on Dallas Boulevard.
3: I say so.
0: I want him to come down, come up eastbound, heading west.
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3: 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Police break, 31, go back to 1.
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1: 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It's going to be on Dr. Phillips and Della Drive. I'm sending it to you now.
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0: 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Guys, you can respond non-emergency at this time. 1758.
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1: 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Caller advised that a motorcycle smashed into the side of his vehicle. Motorcyclist may be injured, but he is ambulatory. 1759.

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5: 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So, a vehicle versus a motorcycle, all occupants out, Rescue 31 investigation.
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0: 77 Orange County. We got 2 inch and 3/4, one Class B, one A.
1: Orange County. Appears to have just been an accidental activation or a faulty alarm. 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
2: 131, accidental activation or faulty alarm, no hazard, 1802.
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1: 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We'll be making entry for 217.

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1: 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They're responding to gate 71 in reference to a 25-year-old female. Trip and fall. She is conscious and breathing. Injury to forehead and the knee. 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

0: 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They should be there momentarily.
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0: Engine 81, Medic 7, Medical Delta, 8825 Pine Bay Court. You responded for a 53-year-old female, had a neurological event yesterday that could be a TIA, and now have right arm pain and numbness. Patient is responding and breathing normally. Symptoms started around yesterday evening around 4 p.m. No history of stroke. Does have a history of TIA, 1807.
1: 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At intersection of Pennsylvania Avenue and South Dillard Street. Engine 24. 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

0: 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At 8200, Vineland Avenue. Cross streets are intersection of Lake Street and Little Lake Bryan Parkway. Engine 56. Rescue 56. OCFR 5. Time of 18:08. Engine 62, and Rescue 61. Respond to medical yellow, TAC 2. At 1730, Palmer Avenue. Cross streets are North Phelps Avenue, North Lake Mont Avenue.
1: 62, we've completed assignment. 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
1: 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At 993, North Samoran Boulevard. Octopharma Plasma. Cross streets are intersection of East Colonial Drive and Old Cheney Highway. Engine 66, Medic 1. OCFR 3. Time of 1809.
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0: 179, sick person, gate 236, inbound flight, ETA of 1820, respond, TAC 2, 1810.
4: Offload.
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0: 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Rescue 83 AMR 179, you're responding to gate 236. Patient's going to be on board an inbound international flight. ETA of 18, 20 hours. It's referenced two children vomiting. Seated row 13, no other information available. Run number 3161, 3161.
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2: 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Cross streets are intersection of London Crest Drive and Balboa Drive. Engine 43, rescue 43, OCFR 7. Timeout 1815.
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0: 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Looks to be a trailer fire, 7704, Boozer Place. 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PVC fence is burning.
4: Woods 86, the drone to Chuck, how's it look up there?

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0: 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Medic 8. OCFR 7. Timeout 1819.
4: Fright.
6: Yes, sir. Looks like it's moving this way, too.
4: Check. 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
2: 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Cross streets are intersection of West Columbus Street and East Geneva Street. Engine 25, Rescue 26, OCFR 7, timeout 1821.

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Automatic fire alarm. 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Engine 17. 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

0: 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Respond to brush fire. At intersection of Nova Road and State Road 520. Woods 84. OCFR 3. Time of 1822.
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0: 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Respond to medical. At 0, State Road 417. MM29NBSR 417. Cross streets are intersection of State Road 417 on ramp north and State Road 417 ramp north. Rescue 76, Squad 4. OCFR 5. Time of 1822.
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1: Woods 84. Charlie, Top Gun, All Stars, staff room near front. Entrance at 631 South Buford Ave. West Columbus Street and East Geneva Street. Responding for a 19-year-old female constant breathing, vomiting, pain on her right side of her stomach and vomiting.
3: Road, there will be a gate that will be marked for you to enter down. Units would be down there fighting the fire. 1824. 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
2: Okay.
3: First County, last unit on fire 3, can you repeat?
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4: There's an overturned vehicle about 2 miles north of the 528. If you could get some units responding to that.
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0: Cross streets are intersection of South County Road 13 and State Road 528 ramp east. Engine 76, Rescue 77, OCFR 3. Time route 1825.
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4: I'm looking at your vehicle return, Jim.
3: Be advised, we were on that incident earlier today. It was a 520 near Taylor Creek Road.
4: Yes,
3: Orange County, copy. Yes, sir. We were there about an hour ago.
0: 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Tower 10. 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
6: 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MDC down.
0: Then Brown Court. 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OCFR 9. 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At 1603, Overdale Street. Cross streets are intersection of Legier Street and Donnybrook Drive. Medic 2. 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

0: 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At 3532, Gatlin Place Circle. Cross streets are intersection of Gatlin Way Drive and Gatlin Ridge Drive. Engine 72. Rescue 72. OCFR 5. 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
0: 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Cross streets are Los Olas Avenue and Narcosi Road. Engine 15. Engine 54. Rescue 54. Respond to medical. At 6601, Central Florida Parkway. Unit Breezeway. Cross streets are intersection of Sea Harbor Drive and Westwood Boulevard. Engine 54. Rescue 54. OCFR 5. Time, out 1833.
4: 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We're in the area.
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5: There's nobody in the offices here. Inside the warehouse, it looks like normal hours.
6: Jack, we'll take a drive around, see if we can find it.
1: Engine 76, go ahead.
4: Just curiosity, if there's an available unit from the car fire previously that was out here on the 528, that would be closer to the auto accident. We still have a 30-minute response time.

0: Rescue 76 to the engine. Should we continue northbound past Curry Ford on the 417?
1: Same tow truck is now moved from the location we saw that, so it looks like they've left the scene.
0: Copy.
1: 91 Orange County, tow truck has left the scene. We're going to make this a good intent. We're returning.
2: 1081, vehicle left the scene. Good intent. 1835.
3: Direction that two trail you're on is fine. 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
0: Hold him up there. Take command in Tanker 86. Stop where you're at. I don't want you coming all the way down here.
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0: in the 17th Command. We have no conditions inside. We have no audible alarm. We have no water flow. You can make this can handle for us.
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3: 10-4.
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4: County, you can add that to point 87. This is, I confirm, this is going to be eastbound or westbound on the beach line.
1: Engine 77, I copy, point 87 will be available. It's going to be on the eastbound side of 528 near mile marker 25.
4: Check. And we're cleaning off the foam off the roadway, and then we're going to be available in a few more minutes.
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3: Check. We're stuck in the heavy traffic. There's nowhere for us to cancel and go to. We're just going to continue.
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6: Command the drone.
3: Go ahead.
6: Chuck is picking up back there where the engine was. I'm going to have him move up here where the tanker is. What's it look like down where you're at?
3: I'm fine over here. It's not burning towards the two trail. It's just going north, parallel to it, making its way down to 520.
6: Copy that. Do they have a line around the east side of this, or in the north side?
3: I do not believe they have a north line cut.
6: Copy that.
3: I believe they started cutting on the south end, where it was getting on the grass over here. Y'all were wetting it, but there's no line on the north.
6: Copy that.
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7: Okay, Jimmy, I'm at eastbound 528 passing Dallas Boulevard now.
3: We're coming up behind you. If you're breaking free to go to that, we'll just go ahead and return and head on Dallas.
7: Yeah, we're ahead of you. We got it.
3: Copy that. Orange County, you show us returning.
1: 27. Question. Engine
8: 36. Minster Towers Health Center. Cross streets are Cool Avenue and America Street. Engine 1. Medicaid 01.
6: Yeah, can he give us an estimate update on how many acres this is at this time?
3: They're ballparking about 50 acres.
6: Copy that. 50 acres?
3: Yes, 55-0.
6: Copy that. Command Orange County.
1: Orange County Command, go ahead.
6: Check, this is an update. This time approximately 50 acres, heavy woods. Forestry has three dozers in the woods. All FDs out. Tanker 84 is going to be our water source. And Woods 82 will be patrolling the lines from the hardtop road. Once Woods 84 gets there, they'll be doing the same.
1: And approximately 50 acre fire, heavy woods, three dozers in the woods, Tanker 84 is water source, Woods 82 patrolling.
9: Quint 31, Orange County, patient refusal, patient count of one. Quint 31, that's a one.
10: Quint 31, patient count of one refusal, returning 1842.
6: Command Orange County, be advised there is no exposure issue at this fire.
1: Command, no exposure. 1842. Coming out to 70. Lucerne Circle West, the Westminster Towers Health Center, room 227.
11: Is this gate going to be right here on the power line?
6: That's part of Justin. It's just a quarter, probably a quarter mile just south of 520. I see it.
11: Check, Woods 84 is on the scene.
6: Woods, Commander Woods 84. Just come on down where we're at. We'll put a firefighter on the Woods truck with you.
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7: 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We're at the, mile marker 27. We haven't seen anything with those descriptions of a work truck or a white Ram. Be able to get back with the caller?
1: 27, standby. I'll get back to the caller. 27.
8: 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Rescue 67. Respond to auto accident. At zero. Road 417, MM37 SBSR 417. Cross streets are intersection of South State Road 417 and University Boulevard. Quint 67, Rescue 67. OCFR 3. Time, out 1844.
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1: 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That's 3 mile markers down from the address given. We're going to probably call this a good 10. We'll go all the way to 520, let you know.
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0: Seven, go ahead.
2: 27, they're advised to be closer to the 20 after the exit on Innovation.
5: Right where the forestry trucks left their trailers, it's coming towards the 2 trail. And also where you were spraying before, back on the south end, that's spreading again.
3: Copy that. We got Woods 84 coming down. We'll have Woods 86 momentarily.

0: we made contact with on-premise, went to the building that the alarm panel was showing, found nothing. They said their system was worked on last week, and they've had multiple problems since. They're going to contact the alarm company. The alarm's been left in alarm mode until they can get a reset on it. You can show them just the TANA server.
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0: 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I'm sorry, at Engine 86.
1: 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They did advise they're waiting for a room with no ETA. 1848.
2: 28 Ramp and State Road 528 Ramp East. Engine 76. Rescue 76. OCFR 5. Timeout. 1848.
3: What's 86 copy?
0: Stay on the hard pan.
1: 7, we were advised eastbound. Just got access to the cameras. Looks like it's going to be westbound now. Engine 6-1.
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5: 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Tanker 77's got a half. We'll be available.
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4: 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We're just looking for orders.
3: Grid 87, looks like the auto access is now going to be westbound on the 528, showing at mile marker 23.30.
5: Quinn 55, rescue 55, respond to medical at 4544, campsite loop. Cross streets are intersection of Alcider Street and Tyson Ranch Boulevard. Quint 55, Rescue 55, OCFR 5, timeout 1851.
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3: Just advising that we are back in the area, eastbound 528, looking for the two vehicles' description. Nothing found so far.
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5: 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I'm going to 1.
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4: 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Are you guys on the same call for the traffic accident description in White Ram?
2: Rescue 76 to Rescue 77. 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Is there any exits that you guys might have passed that we can double check on the way out? We just hopped on to 528.
4: We've driven all the way from Innovation to exit 25, and we're at Dallas Boulevard exit right now.
3: Quinn 87, all units responding. We went eastbound all the way to 520 with nothing in that description. We're headed back west on 528. Engine 76, Orange
4: County. Rescue 77, Quinn 87. We went westbound from exit 25 all the way back to exit 23 and didn't see anything. Only a white Yukon versus a red Subaru.
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2: 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Go ahead.
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6: 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Cross streets are intersection of Lake Underhill Road and Turkey Drive. Quint 68, Rescue 68. OCFR 3. Time of 18:57.
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0: Engine 76, go ahead.
3: We returned back from Innovation eastbound. We're all the way up the 21-mile marker. We've got nothing in the description of the two vehicles, auto accident, nobody flagging us down, nobody off the side of the roadway. Do you have anything further from the caller?
0: Engine 76, stand by. We're still landline with the caller. They're advising that, they're confirming that it is going to be the white Dodge Ram versus the work truck, trying to confirm exactly what mile marker he's at.
3: 76, copy.
4: Okay, 1 ALS by rescue to the Mars. Engines returning.
6: 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Injury from a fall at 6261 Ben Pine Drive. Grand Reserve 10. Cross streets are Corporate Center Boulevard and Augusta National Drive. Engine 8, Rescue 8. Engine 65. OCFR 3. Timeout 1859.
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8: 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Standby.
9: 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That's affirmative. They're working a brush fire.
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10: Quinn 87 Orange County, can you get back with the caller to see if it's a semi with a trailer carload?
8: Quinn 87, affirmative. Caller confirming.
10: Okay, I believe we passed it. We're going to have, we're westbound. I don't know if 76 can head eastbound and then turn around. They'll be ahead of us by that point. I don't know who's going to be closer. So it's just before mile marker 24, westbound.
8: 287, just before mile marker 24, westbound.
11: Can you repeat that?
12: The forestry supervisor in the white pickup truck, is he going towards you guys?
11: I don't believe so. I don't see him.
10: I mean, I'm at, we saw the semi, but it didn't, it looked like just the semi was broke down. We didn't know, we were looking for the other two vehicle descriptions, but I don't, we're on mile marker 24 now. I don't know if you'll be closer because you'll be eastbound, get off of 520 and come back because we're going to be passing Dallas Boulevard now.
9: Yeah, copy, we're going to continue. Engine 76 Orange County, can you get back with the auto accident people, please, and ask them to pull off the side of the road?
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6: 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At 0, Interstate 4. MM70WBI4. Cross streets are intersection of Interstate 4 off-ramp west and Interstate 4 on-ramp west. Rescue 58. OCFR 5. Timeout 1901.
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6: 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Tower 15, Rescue 15.
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6: On to auto accident. At 0, Interstate 4, MM70WBI4. Cross streets are intersection of Interstate 4 off-ramp west and Interstate 4 on-ramp west. Rescue 52, OCFR 5. Timeout 1903.
14: Yes, we copy.
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11: Engine 15 Orlando, we're going to take that for Tower 15. 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
9: We do have eyes on the auto accident that in question. We do have matching vehicle descriptions. They're going to be just to the west of the toll plaza, westbound. We're going to head back that direction.
8: Thank you, 76.

0: 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At 4026, Lakeside Reserve Lane. 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Quint 40, Medic 3. OCFR 7. Timeout 1905.
1: Yes. Okay, the gate code is going to be 8862.
2: 15 shifts.
3: Quint 87, repeat.
4: Quint 87, confirming station will be located at the scene of the prior car fire.
3: Yeah, we're actually in front of the Dallas. We're westbound in front of the entrance ramp from Dallas on the westbound side.
4: 27.
3: 10-1. If you could notify FHP or OCSO, I think she wants to file a police report. I'm not sure.
4: 27.
5: 21. The V-Trace also, if it's down at 1. 10-54, we're going back to 1.
4: 10-54, SD-56, with 1 to Dr. Phillips, 1906.
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4: Quinn 55, go ahead.
6: Rescue 55 will be transporting 1 ALS to the Moors. Point will be returning 1.
4: Clip 55, rescue 55 with 1 to the Moors, 1907.
7: Agent Terror, will we be canceled?
4: That's a negative.
1: Engineer, rescue 8 on scene.
4: Good night.
7: Engineer, Terror, can you send us a third to the MPT? It's not showing.
4: I'm going to stand by.
0: OCFR 5. Timeout 1907.
1: Engineer 76, rescue.
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4: 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All information from alarm company advising commercial structure coming from zone 216, general fire alarm. 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
7: Copy.
0: 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Cross streets are intersection of Tan Drive and North Pine Hills Road. 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Timeout 1909.

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3: 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Cross streets are intersection of South Orange Blossom Trail and South Nashville Avenue. Engine 50, Medic 4, OCFR 5. Timeout 1910. Engine 83, Rescue 83, respond to medical. At 1007, Buttercup Lane. Cross streets are intersection of Grayson Drive and Fernando Street. Engine 83, Rescue 83, OCFR 3, timeout 1910.
0: There's been no significant update from Rescue 73. There's still no ETA holding the wall. Please show me en route to Osceola Regional.
3: 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Cross streets are intersection of State Road 528 on Ramp West and South County Road 13. Rescue 85. OCFR 3. Timeout 1911.
2: Medical here on the side of the road, this auto accident. We had a passerby say that a half mile behind us, east of Dallas, in a westbound lane, he saw a red vehicle turned over with a possible patient trapped inside.
1: Seven.
4: In Orange County.
1: This is him, standby. 27, confirming that's half a mile behind Dallas, westbound or eastbound?
2: Westbound.
1: This is him, go ahead.
4: We were driving down to Quint 87's call. There's another auto accident car on its side. We'll be investigating.
0: Quint 68, Orange County. Transporting one stroke alert south for return.
1: Quint 68.
2: 876, Orange County. You can put us on that vehicle's on its side. We're going to be coming up right behind Rescue 77.
1: 876.
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4: 76 is returning off from a call of your question on 528.
6: Okay, if you move up to the next set of power poles, that fire has moved out over near the 2 trail. It's burning right next to the pole.
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4: 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Currently, there's nobody at the station to take it out. We are en route back on the 528 to Station 76 to man it if you're not able to send another unit.
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3: 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Timeout 1914.
1: Normal and she feels dizzy. 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

0: 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Respond to outside fire. At intersection of Cottle Road and North 3rd Street. Brush 80. OCFR 3. Timeout 1915.
1: Sheriff's office is en route. They advise a caller is requesting a well-being check for their friend at this location. Nothing further. 1916.
0: Avenue. Medic 5. OCFR 5. Timeout 1915.
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0: 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Respond to medical. At 3005, Daniels Road. Austin for care. Cross streets are intersection of Crowdhurst Avenue and Fowler Grove Boulevard. Rescue 24, Tower 22, OCFR 9. Timeout 1916.
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0: 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Engine 101, Medic 102.
1: 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Alarm reset, no hazards, returning 1917.

0: 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At intersection of Nova Road and State Road 520. We have one. OCFR 4. Timeout 1918.
1: I met with the forestry rep. They've got three tractors on scene. They've got another one en route. And it's roughly 100 acres now. 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We're just monitoring and putting out hot spots as it comes.
2: Command. 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
3: Information, we do have Road Ranger on scene. 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
4: You're going to be responding to the address of 517 Delaney Avenue, Kenneth Building 2, apartment number 4, C as in Charlie. Abdominal pain.
1: 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Heavy traffic.
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0: State Court. 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
0: 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Engine 52, Rescue 52, OCFR 5. Time, out 1921. Engine 70, Rescue 51. Respond to medical. At 1001, Hoffner Avenue. Cross streets are intersection of Lakin Avenue and Hoffner Avenue. Engine 70, Rescue 51. OCFR 5. Timeout 1922.
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0: 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MM25WVSR 528. Cross streets are intersection of State Road 528 on Ramp West and South County Road 13. Engine 82. Rescue 85. OCFR 3. Timeout 1922.
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0: Interstate 4. NM70WBI4. Cross streets are intersection of Interstate 4 off-ramp west and Interstate 4 on-ramp west. Rescue 36. OCFR 5. Timeout 1923.
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0: 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Engine 53. OCFR 5. 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
0: 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Cross streets are intersection of Datura Drive and Harvey Street. Engine 51, rescue 51, OCFR 5, timeout 1926.
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0: 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Quint 55, rescue 31, OCFR 5. Timeout 1927.
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0: 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OCFR 5. 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
1: 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Coin 55, confirm response on Fire 5.
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6: 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Patient's going to be on inbound Frontier flight from North Carolina. 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Run number is 3162. 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
2: 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Respond to medical. At 3190, Farland Drive. Cross streets are intersection of Weston Bay Boulevard and Lett Lane. Engine 38, rescue 25. OCFR 7. Timeout 1935.
3: 0 Staghorn Drive. That's Staghorn Villas, unit number 200. Going to be responding to hemorrhage lacerations, rectal bleed.
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0: 6 Orange County, be advised. We're en route, but heavy traffic will be delayed.
1: 10-5-6, en route delayed due to traffic, 1942.
2: Clear out,
1: 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Plastic out, investigating, 1942.

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2: 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Nobody was home. 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You can cancel the CSO. 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

0: 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OCFR 9. 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

0: 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Patient is responding normally with injury to left side abdomen. 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
1: 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At 1408 North Hudson Street. Cross streets are intersection of North Hudson Street and North John Street. Engine 30, Rescue 30. OCFR 7. Timeout 1954.
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0: Orlando Danger 5, rescue 2, confirm your response.
1: First one forward, I'm just trying to confirm. I have no plan that the patient left was family, but we were re-added to this call.
2: Rescue 141, that was Engine 47's last call. The call was reopened due to Engine 47 was leaving the scene and was flagged down by another patient. Engine 47 requested medical. Three units arrived, 1938.
1: Copy. Engine 47, Orange County, is an official refusal. You can cancel the rescue.
2: Engine 47, refusal. Orange County Rescue 141, you can cancel to refusal.
1: 141, copy.
0: 241. And then to Engine 1, Medic 201. Be advised, you're going to be responding to 18 North Terry Avenue with Coalition for the Homeless, the men's side of the service center. Be advised, reference is going to be for a fall with a head injury. Patient is being aggressive. OPD is responding. Now being advised by the staff, patient is blacking out and swinging on the staff with a cane.
3: One copy.
4: Rescue 7 is clearing off the original returning one. Rescue 73. Rescue 73, Orange County. Rescue 73. Is Rescue 73 still on the move up to